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0: 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Three of Les Claypool's bands all sharing the stage for the entire night. 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We do have a bonus chance for you to get a night full of Les Claypool. 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

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It's pretty reckless. 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

0: 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Breaking Benjamin coming to Pine Knob this summer, along with Chevelle, going to be in town on September 13th. 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

Thank you for hanging out with me tonight. I'm Amy Brooks. That does it for me. Midnight Metal coming up in less than 20 minutes. Gonna leave you with some From Ashes to New and Drag Me on the Roof.

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12: That's right. It is another edition of Midnight Metal on Detroit's rock station, 101 WRIF. My name is Al Beck, and this week on the show, I've got new stuff from Motionless and White and Carnifex to get to. Ann Erickson is going to play some stuff from her band. And, of course, as always, to wrap things up, we'll check in with Albert the Engineer and his pick of the week. But up first, a tour has been announced from All Shall Perish, celebrating the 20th anniversary of the album The Price of Existence. They do have a date in Detroit at St. Andrews on September 13th. So we're kicking things off with a track from that album that they're going to be celebrating on that tour, Wage Slaves. It's All Shall Perish right here on Midnight Metal.

0: a new track from Motionless and White, and you probably recognize another voice in there as well because it features a little help from Corey Taylor. The name of the track is Playing God, and the new album is Decades, due out on July 17th. My name is Al Beck. More new music to get to from Carnifex on the way. Also, Ann Erickson going to spin a track from her own band and more when Midnight Metal returns after this on The Riff.
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1: Awesome to be here with you as always. Ann Erickson on Midnight Metal on at the Riff. And once in a while, I get to rock my own band, which is always fun and always an amazing experience for me. So thanks to Al Beck. Gonna rock you with Upon Wings, our latest, Velvet Shadow. And I've gotten some good response to it, so I hope that you dig it. 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

The Mighty Pantera, 101 WRIF. Hey, it's Al Beck, and time for some new Midnight Metal from Carnifex. They released this track as a single just a week or two ago, Roses and Rotting Corpses. It's new Carnifex right here on Midnight Metal.

0: One from the Browning right here on Midnight Metal, and those guys did announce a North American tour. No Detroit date, but if you're up for a road trip, they are going to be playing Grand Rapids on September 11th at the Stash. You can check that show out, like I said, if you're down for a little road trip. Going to take a short break here. Albert the Engineer's pick of the week is on the way. Following the Arch Enemy saga, what band did Alyssa White Glutz land in? We'll talk about that and more after this. It's Midnight Metal on the Riff.
1: All right, all right, all right. Go ice your bruises and get ready for another round of Midnight Metal on the Riff right after this.
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1: Well, we've been on a streak of playing a lot of arch enemy related.
2: Yes, you mentioned this briefly to me earlier in the week.
1: Yeah, so I figure why not keep it going? So Alisa White Glutz joined Dragon Force.
2: So she's got her own band.
1: Yes.
2: With Blue Medusa, right?
1: Correct.
2: And then now she's also joining Dragon Force.
1: Yes, which to me is a weird fit because she is a growler and operatic singer. And I don't know, maybe it's just me. I don't know how much she fits what they do, but maybe this is why she left Arch Enemy, because one thing I know when she joined Arch Enemy, she wanted to kind of keep doing other things. Can't think of the band she was with before, but she wanted to still do with them. Well, they ended up kicking her out.
2: Well, this could be interesting, you know, because, I mean, this this song you're going to play, I mean, when it came out, it grabbed everyone's attention. Then it got into Guitar Hero and got overplayed, and then I kind of got sick of the band, to be completely honest with you. But I haven't heard this in a long time, so looking forward to hearing it, and really looking forward to hearing what Alisa White Glutz does with it.
1: Yes, for sure. So this is Dragon Force, Through the Fire and the Flame on Midnight Metal, WRF.

0: All right, now, comb the hair out of your eyes, feather it back, and maybe go get a job. How about that? Because the metal hour is over, and now it's time for adult time. Stupid. It's friggin' ridiculous.
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2: 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Diarrhea to death.
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4: 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By the way.
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18: Why does a guy call himself the unluckiest lucky man alive? Mm-hmm. It's a fisherman who survived a lightning strike, but he's been left covered with burns.
19: Oh, well, God, yeah. Oh, no.
18: His story now from KFDM-TV.
19: Okay.
20: 19-year-old Hunter White returned to Jasper County after a 10-hour stay at Memorial Hermann Hospital in Houston. Lightning struck him while fishing along the Angelina River, leaving him with several wounds and burns on his body.
21: What the heck? I'm glad I didn't go in the water. I couldn't feel my legs when I come back to. I couldn't move my right foot. I could barely move my right leg.
19: Oh, I got him.
21: The strike went in kind of through my stomach around here and went all the way down through my leg and come back up through the top of my foot.
20: Wow. Hunter White says he was fishing with his mother the day before Mother's Day, leaning against this tree when lightning struck and blew him feet away.
21: Yeah. Most of what I felt was wood and stuff all over me from this tree that exploded, which is what's all over my face. You know, I've got little thorns and stuff still all in my skin, and they went deep.
20: White says several sharp pieces of wood narrowly missed leaving him feeling concussion.
18: You mean before this, he was like, yes, I was fishing with my mother at the lake, and all of a sudden things happened. Now he's like, yeah, me and Ma were here, and the tree exploded on my face, still all thorny and stuff.
22: I used to be one of the smartest kids in the class.
18: I was the only Rhodes Scholar in the area. Now I go fishing.
22: Look at what happened to my toes. They're not even kept anymore. Make no sense
18: that'd
22: of it
18: be wild.
22: At all.
18: That'd be wild. That would be now wild. I just wear a camo hat and go fishing.
22: I mean, it's wild. Something tells me, though, totally the same.
18: Yeah, I think so. Yeah.
22: Totally the same.
20: After the lightning strike.
21: I got lucky. None of them hit me. It went through me. But I got real lucky. I just got lucky. That's all there is. I'm probably the unluckiest lucky man alive.
20: White says he remembers blacking out just before the lightning strike made contact, landing him next to a nearby.

0: into his memory. But he returned to the same spot just 24 hours later to go fishing again.
1: Fish to catch.
2: Stop him.
3: White credits Jasper EMS and the Beech Grove Volunteer Fire Department for their swift response. Reporting live in the news.
4: Yeah. I mean, it looks like it hurt really, really bad, to be honest.
1: Sure it did.
4: You know?
1: Yeah. Real painful.
4: Painful, but not enough to keep a good man down.
1: So what's wild is he's out fishing the next day and it's raining again.
4: I know.
1: And
4: you think
2: like you can't.
4: You know, wait for a nice day. Like you'd think, I wonder if just the fish are biting, you know, like when that rain, I know. I mean, like it really amplified his stretch marks.
1: Oh, God, that's right.
4: It did.
1: Ow.
4: It's not the best look.
5: No. Shot of his belly. Should not be able to put that on the news. It should be blurred out.
2: That belly is obscene.
4: Yeah, it's gross. Listen, I haven't seen a nice part of him yet, okay?
1: It's a deep, cavernous belly button.
5: Just waiting for him to stick his finger in it.
1: Oh, Jason.
5: We're fishing about light.
1: How about that?
4: I mean, everything's a mess. Like, look at them toes.
2: He's got the Crocs.
4: He does have Crocs. He's
1: did
4: got
1: it fry the
4: something.
1: Hair?
4: It almost looked like it did, like it burn all of his leg hair. Because when it showed his upper leg, that's how all the hair looks all the way down, unless he just grabs it and crinkles it.
1: Well, that's weird, too. He's a leg hair.
4: Right, look, it's all burnt, dude. It's all, he's all melted.
1: Yeah, it melted all the hair off of him.
4: I mean, it's lightning. It's lightning. You don't want to be hit by lightning.
1: Powerful lightning. Oof.
4: I don't want him to take his croc off ever again.
2: Never. Gotta keep it on.
4: You gotta keep that on, man.
5: Does he have no nails on his toes?
4: He does, but they're
5: yeah, there's like, toenails. You blow it right off?
1: No.
4: They probably clipped them all for him.
1: They still probably look better than yours. That's why you got...
4: That's true.
5: I guess you're right.
4: That's true.
1: His Crocs look to be in rough shape. I'm not sure if
4: it's
1: that's
4: time for an upgrade.
1: Or if what happened there, but...
4: I don't know if Crocs get to the point where they're almost like... they're so comfortable that you just would stick with them. You know?
1: Well, Ryan says he changes his every year. It seems like they wouldn't last a full year.
4: Right. Maybe that's the way it is. These ones are old.
6: They start to break down a little bit. Yeah.
4: Yeah. Yeah. That these ones are in that process.
2: Yeah.
1: But at least I don't believe he was in MIT before.
2: I don't think so.
1: Changed him. That's just his life. Normal life.
2: Yeah.
1: Family in Texas say they feel trapped inside their own home because they're being terrorized by bees.
4: Oh, geez.
1: I guess there's a big hive in a nearby creek and they can't leave their house or they get attacked. KGNS TV has the story.
7: Meanwhile, here at Homo Laredo, family says they feel trapped inside their own home after dealing what they describe as constant bee attacks. Marina Flores, who lives in the Indian Sunset neighborhood near Mines Road, says a beehive in the nearby creek has caused serious problems for her family. Flores claims the bees have attacked family members and neighbors, killed some of their pets, and even caused a strong reaction in one of her children. Our crew went to her home where we spoke with Flores by phone outside the residence. As our cameras captured some of the conditions she says her family is currently facing.
1: She can't even come outside to talk to the news because the bees swarm her.
8: I'm coming. It's just that they're swarming around here. They're all over the place. And they won't let me go out. They won't let us go out. We go run our errands, and then we rush back inside. We're all stuck indoors putting away the groceries. And no, they simply won't let us get out. They attack us. All I want is for them to clean out the creek, and fumigate it.
4: I don't know if we can do that.
7: We also reached out to the city for a response, and city officials told us they have been investigating the issue over the past several days. While they say the area is private property, officials add that health and safety concerns have prompted the city to step in and clean up the area. The city also says it is working with the property owners and expect the property to be properly maintained moving forward.
4: I mean, you'd be devastated if your dog was getting stung
1: over
4: again. It's on the ground shaking.
5: I'd be in trouble. I was kept inside by just one cicada killer for almost a full summer. It was a battle every day. It lived under the porch. Every time I walked out, this giant thing came buzzing out. And I had to make a dash, dude. I was out there once for like 35 minutes.
4: I think you just have to, it's,

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1: Cicada killer.
2: Cicada
1: it's one of the
2: killer.
1: Huge. Have you seen a cicada? They carry cicadas.
2: They're huge. That's impossible.
1: No, they carry cicadas. Cicada killer. Look it up. What you know about these? What you know about those?
2: That thing
1: not
2: is
1: alive.
2: Living
1: I don't
2: on
1: know
2: your
1: why
2: front
1: you turned
2: porch.
1: Into
2: huh?
1: Mayo again. Under- what you know about these? What you know about those?
2: Yeah.
1: What you know about cicada killers?
2: Yeah.
1: You don't know about them.
2: Oh my God.
1: Look, put carrying a cicada.
2: Yeah, I mean, you can see that one's got him in a bear hug.
1: Yeah.
2: So they kill him with their stinger?
1: Oh, dude.
2: If you got stung by that, does it hurt?
1: I don't know. Everything I saw said they don't attack humans, but look at that thing. Both of those. Useless.
3: They don't attack humans, then what's the...
4: Yeah, what is your problem then?
3: And you're good.
1: What do they do?
2: They just pick up a cicada?
1: It'd be like a dash to get my key in the door of the apartment.
2: Oh, and
1: be like,
2: no.
1: Terrified, dude. Be high as a kite trying to get
0: you're
1: away from
0: disgrace.
1: This stuff. You said I'm a disgrace?
3: Yes. Wow.
1: That's fine. I am.
2: I do think I that... Okay, so... I live in a place, like I have like a ditch area that's behind my home. I find out my kids are being attacked by bees and stuff. Don't I just, and I realize, you know, like I'm making a phone call, I'm going to get something done. But if you weren't able to do that, you have to handle it yourself somehow. Somehow. Yeah. Those yes. bees have to go.
4: Right. If I can't leave my house and it's attacking us, me and my family, every time we leave, yeah, I've got to take care of it.
2: I mean, you get one of those suits, you order it on Amazon, and then
0: Jason's
2: you get to
0: moving.
2: Work.
0: He's just
2: oh,
0: gone.
2: Oh, yeah, he's gone.
1: There's an electrical fire somehow.
4: Oh, well, not like that.
3: Somehow.
4: Jesus.
1: One of those remote control colors, lithium ions, you know?
2: Oh, my goodness.
1: Dang lithium ions.
2: Yep.
4: Speaking of trapped, 17 tourists got trapped in an elevator in a Vegas hotel.
2: Oh, no.
4: 17 in one elevator.
2: Oh, someone's farting.
1: Here's the story.
5: 17 tourists find themselves trapped in an elevator in Las Vegas. Melissa Alicio, a nurse from Arizona, is documenting her ordeal. And it's becoming scarier as the minutes tick by.
6: At first, it was really inconvenient, and then it became pretty scary. It stopped, and then a second later, boom, it dropped probably 2 to 3 feet. It was very jostling, and everyone... kind of looked at each other and were stuck in the elevator.
5: Security at the Rio Hotel assured them that help was on the way.
6: We were told that the fire department was called, so we called the fire department for an ETA, and they said, well, we've never been contacted from the hotel yet. And so that was very distressing to us. There was a lady on there who was having a full-blown panic attack. There was another lady who was pregnant, and it was getting very hot and difficult to breathe, so people started to panic.
5: Melissa's husband tried to pry the doors open to no avail.
7: Watch your heads.
5: Ultimately, they had to wait for firefighters to be rescued.
6: It was very scary.
3: Sweat and booze.
2: I'm telling you right now that so many times I've had an elevator open up in front of me, and there's like, you know, 5 or 6 people on there.
3: No.
2: And I know I can, and they look
1: easily
2: at me like,
1: on.
2: Come on. And I'm like, No.
3: I'll wait.
2: I just send it. Send it away. Same. I don't need it. I'm not getting trapped on there with like 17 people.
1: 17 people is nuts. That would be hot too.
4: This guy couldn't even enjoy his vacation. A British cop on vacation in Nashville stepped up to help a Nashville officer who was getting beaten during a struggle. Good dude.
2: Yeah, that's cool.
4: If you can, you know.
2: What does it look like?
1: I hate you.
2: What is the story
1: I hate
2: like?
1: Everything today.
2: I know.
1: I hate it all.
2: I know.
1: I hate the story.
2: It's got to be coming up pretty soon.
1: It is. Here's the story. Take a listen to this report. Go ahead. Live to you. Over to you. Go ahead. With your story. Here we go.
8: Well, Mark and Nickel, what started as a traffic stop quickly turned into a life or death battle. Metro Police say Officer Peter Kinsey was struggling with a suspect near I-440 and West End when that fight escalated and the suspect went for his gun. Kinsey says he knew backup was close, but not close enough. Here's how a British officer who had just arrived in Nashville for vacation describes those moments.
0: And I saw the car parked up, and then I could see people fighting on the floor. I think we'd been on the flight for 8 hours, so it took me a second to realise what was going on. Yeah. And then as I ran over, I could see the male on top of the officer assaulting him quite badly. So I decided to jump in and like, tackle him, take him off.
8: MNPD says the officers have since met in person and thanked each other, and the department also plans to formally recognize Johansson for his actions that day. Live at Metro Police Headquarters, Jaxie Pigeon, News 2.
2: Jaxie Pigeon. I'm going to go with Jaxie Pigeon. That's my name.
4: That's your Jaxie name? Pigeon. That's your real name?
2: No, it's not.
4: Oh, it's a name you're choosing.
2: Come up with it.
4: Jaxie Pigeon.
2: Call me Jaxie Pigeon.
4: No one will forget that.
2: No.
4: That's a good cop.
2: I mean, it's... Yeah.
4: You're on vacation. And you're like, I can't let another.
2: Well, and also just, you know, the guy's obviously, he's deranged to the point where he is on top of another cop and beating him pretty badly. And it's like, you're putting yourself in harm's way. So it's just cool.
4: Have you ever scooped yourself some ice cream on a hot day and then been interrupted by a call that went on long enough to melt the ice cream?
2: Not on my watch.
3: Well, don't take that call, right?
4: Technology is coming to the rescue. Halo Top Ice Cream has developed a special spoon which will automatically put your phone into silent mode while you eat.
3: Oh, Lord.
4: You set this That's up through need. Your iPhone or Android, then you tap the spoon on your phone and it will activate Do Not Disturb mode, silencing your calls, texts, and notifications while you're enjoying your ice cream. The Silent a la Mode spoon is available. Well, it was available today. It's already sold out.
2: Oh, wow. Yeah.
4: Gone. It was going for $4.90. Because of the built-in technology, it is not dishwasher safe. It has to be hand washed,
2: I see.
4: By the way.
2: I apparently will just eat ice cream just on the phone with you.
4: Hey, Chuck, how you doing, man?
2: Pretty good.
4: No. I know he's been in the bathroom on the phone with me, so I wouldn't be surprised.
2: I mean, if I'm going to the bathroom, I'm eating ice cream. Yeah, like, it's nothing, not. I don't
4: nothing
2: care.
4: Nothing stops you.
2: I'm like, that's crazy. Oh, my God. Oh, I'm eating the ice cream. You called me. You're interrupting my life.
7: You just got to hit mute.
3: Yeah.
7: Put it on speakerphone and hit mute every time you take a lick.
2: I always, okay, how do you guys feel about that?
4: What? Licking and eating?
2: No. You can tell when someone puts you on mute.
4: Yes.
2: Mm-hmm. Like the sound goes to instantly totally dead.
4: Yeah.
2: And I'm always like, what are you doing?
7: Eating ice cream.
2: What are you doing? What's so important that you're...
3: Maybe they're going to the bathroom.
2: And then I think about myself and like, what would I be doing? Oh, I know
3: they're
2: what
3: peeing.
2: I
3: don't want you to
2: I
3: hear.
2: Know what I'm doing.
4: Pooping.
2: I'm peeing every time.
4: Oh, peeing, pooping.
2: If you're on mute with me, I just peed.
4: I don't generally speak to people from the bathroom, but I was on a customer service call.
2: Oh, yeah, you're
4: and
2: stuck.
4: And it was like a 60-minute wait, and it just happened when I went into the bathroom. Of course, they're like, hi, how can we help you today?
2: I'm
4: like,
2: yeah.
3: Of course.
2: I'll let them. Well, I've been on hold for 2 hours, so you're going to hear me poop. Enjoy.
4: Here we go. Sometimes you got to do it.
2: No, you do.
4: But no one needs, even me as a gadget lover, I do not need that spoon. That's this stupid.
2: Yeah, it
4: is. Put your phone on mute or don't answer the call if you're eating ice cream. If you're meeting someone new and you want to sound cool, you should probably chat about science, rock and roll, and avocados.
2: I only know about two of those.
4: A new poll asked Americans to rank 40 things on a scale of very cool, somewhat cool, not very cool, and not cool at all.
2: Okay.
4: Science was the highest ranking thing.
2: Okay.
4: 58% of Americans think science is very cool.
2: It is cool. I don't believe a word of it, but it's cool.
4: Outer space.
2: That's not real either, but it's cool.
4: Very cool. Reading books.
2: What's that?
4: Very cool.
2: Ooh, boy.
4: Rock music. Very cool.
2: Some of it.
4: Same with computers and watching movies. Also, coffee ranked as very cool.
2: Well, I think if you meet another coffee person, you can instantly just have a conversation, you know? Mm-hmm.
4: Other things that made the very cool list, football, American football.
2: Yep.
4: Sourdough bread. Avocados. Classical music. And video games.
2: Hmm.
4: All very cool. The least cool things in the survey. sports betting.
2: Okay. Oh. Well, if someone just always tells you about their bad
3: bets. Yeah, they're
2: bets,
3: passionate
2: right,
3: about
2: Jason?
3: It.
7: Right. I can't imagine listening to that.
2: You know?
7: That'd be so annoying.
3: They have a problem or something.
7: It's yeah. so annoying to be like, look, I missed another leg on this one. You want to see?
2: Show you every time.
4: Cryptocurrency. Also yep. listed as not at all cool. Guns, marijuana, and at the very bottom of the list, which is shocking to me, beer. It's the least cool thing in the survey.
2: Talking about what beer I like?
4: Just beer in general.
2: Just beer.
4: It's beer. Fallen off, right? It's yeah. fallen out of favor.
2: I know.
4: Weed.
2: But weed was on the
4: other yeah, weed's on this on list, but weed is yeah. being used a lot more than.
3: But that's at the bottom too. That's
4: beer.
3: Crazy.
2: I think it's those other things. It's those seltzer things. Well, they're taking over.
7: Is it because of the conversation? Like I was thinking about it with coffee. Like I'll talk with you about coffee if we're on the same level. But my brother is like a barista, and like. The fancy beans and like is
2: so
7: that
2: you can't.
7: Like, so like beer it's like you yeah. know like this IPA and how it's made and this weed right. and the strain
3: like
7: it's
3: a like, snobby sort
7: yeah,
3: of
7: snobby yeah, too much
2: like
7: too
2: I don't want to talk to that
3: no,
2: guy
3: no, right. no.
2: but I also don't want to talk to his brother
3: right
2: the who's
3: coffee,
2: gonna go on and on about beans. The coffee
7: I was like make me one he's like what kind I'm like I don't know good coffee
2: right
7: like, well I have the Ethiopian or Colombia
4: there's a guy who leaves his like open bag of coffee grounds lying in the office he don't care
7: like, you got no, Folgers
2: no
3: not fancy
4: you got any Folgers
7: yeah, you got 5 o'clock or 3 o'clock
3: see
7: whatever.
3: How you got his Folgers reaction is.
2: Oh my God, I'd love for you to make your brother some Folgers.
4: Oh
2: just,
4: no.
7: Oh. Got some Maxwell House tin can. That's all I need.
2: That's my childhood right yeah. there.
7: Newman's Own.
2: Yep.
7: I know all of them.
4: That's fancy. Mm-hmm. Yeah. Yeah, no, you're not on the same coffee level as no. someone who's using Ethiopian beans.
2: Yeah, but I think any conversation's kind of like that.
9: I wish there were some customers here.
2: Sorry. Me too. no, like, you know, anytime you're too deep, I think it's annoying to anyone else.
4: Yeah, absolutely.
2: You know, like if I'm talking about AI super deep, no one really wants to.
4: No,
2: you know,
4: unless
2: stupid.
4: You share the same passion, you don't get
2: it's
4: it.
2: It's just stupid.
4: So, no big shock here. People aren't shopping in physical stores like they used to. We're ordering most of our things online. Well, retail chains are trying to win customers back to the stores. They think renovating the stores will do that.
2: Oh.
4: Here's that story.
9: I wish there were some customers here. I can't believe I just said that.
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13: So this was once part of the store floor, but now,
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10: Jackie Backus is a group vice president for Target, which plans to spend $5 billion this year, remodeling more than 130 stores and open dozens more from Atlanta to Chicago and right here in Houston.
12: Why? Because the guest is the center of everything that we do. And did you know that 75% of Americans live within 10 miles of a Target store?
13: And you want to get those people into the stores.
12: That's exactly right. And we want to keep them in the stores.
10: The New York Times says America's largest retailers are expected to spend more than $20 billion this decade, remodeling thousands of stores. Including Dollar General, which plans to spend upwards of $1.6 billion, revamping more than 4,000 stores.
2: Which is crazy.
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2: right there.
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14: 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Retailers are trying to find a way to bridge that gap.
10: Target shopper Erica Paredes says she's loving the changes.
16: They're on top of their game.
10: And we've all been there when shopping in store.
17: The paper shredder I want, huh?
10: Finding those treasures you didn't even know you needed.
16: I think that's just part of the experience. Like, I'm usually here for like one thing. I end up with probably like 10 things.
2: I love hearing that.
10: I mean, yeah, look at this. I have got all of the space in the world to move around and browse. And guys, I will tell you, I'm like Vicky Nguyen. I love a buy online, pick up in store moment. But when I am in the store, I still end up browsing and buying things that I may or may not need.
2: Yeah, I mean, we're going to have to get them gas prices down and then I'll go back to the store. Like, you know what I mean? Like, we got to work some stuff out and then we're back.
4: Be a little bit.
2: Mm-hmm. We're back, baby.
4: Yeah, no, I don't. Wider aisles, better lighting. I don't.
2: Doesn't matter. I don't care about that. I guess you probably would notice if a place was run down.
3: Yeah, you don't want that.
2: You know, you wouldn't want that.
4: Yes. Especially a grocery store.
2: But like, Targets aren't really, you know, they're fine. They're not, you know.
3: Yeah.
4: Yeah, I've never been in a rundown.
2: I've never looked up at the lights and been like, well, this is why I'm here. Yeah. You know what I mean? Like, this is gorgeous.
4: Not once.
2: This is gorgeous stuff.
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25: The Lodge south between Glendale and Webb. Ongoing construction closing down the left lane. It's slow on 94 westbound between Oakwood and Ecor. 75 northbound at 696. Construction closing the left lane. 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
26: 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Detroit's on the road for game 6 of the Eastern Conference semifinals against the Cavaliers. Pistons trail Cleveland 3-2 after losing their last 3 games.
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23: Partly sunny today, high of 71. Overnight, partly cloudy, low 54. Increasing clouds, chance of showers tomorrow. Warmer, though, high 81. Partly sunny, 81 Sunday, and up to 92 Monday with sunny skies. Right now in Metro Detroit, it is 41 degrees.

0: Us. You really can't, and I have been delivered just the thing, and they haven't put the sauce in. Ha! Luckily, I have 700 sauces at my house.
1: People were trying to burst your bubble, claiming that McDonald's honey wasn't real honey; it was just flavored corn syrup. But that's BS. McDonald's uses real grade A honey in their dipping sauce.
0: I was never worried about their opinions, not for one single second.
1: And zesty sauce from Burger King is on this list, too, as one of America's favorite fast food sauces. Someone just said their spicy onion ring sauce is amazing.
0: Yeah, I thought some people like the onion ring sauce.
2: I can't even add. Could you imagine if you added a sauce to the onion rings?
0: I can't.
2: I wouldn't leave the bathroom for days.
1: I'm telling you. That's the same thing. Zesty sauce and their onion ring sauce is the same thing.
0: Same thing. Okay, yeah, no. I mean, it's a creamy. One of those onion rings sneaks into a pack of fries, it has changed the dynamic of my stomach.
1: I agree.
0: It's not.
1: I don't know. Burger King's onion rings, if you need to have a bowel movement.
0: Oh, my God. The problem.
1: To the BK.
0: But listen, the problem with me, it's not even just that. It's like 4 hours of monster gas. Then you do the stuff. And then it seemingly is like, all right, now you get rid of the couple hours left of horrendous gas. It's like, wow. But while I'm eating them, I'm loving every single second. And I know what's going to happen.
1: See, honestly,
0: I know what's going to happen.
1: I don't even think they're great onion rings.
0: Well, they're not even, I don't even think there's an onion in there.
2: No,
1: that's right. We've heard it's like dehydrated onion bits or something.
0: But I don't mind. I mean,
3: the texture of it is very strange.
1: When you have like a real onion ring. If I'm going onion rings, which maybe once a year if I'm ready to suffer, I want a real onion ring.
0: Yeah, see, to me, one of the grossest things that can happen to you is when you bite an onion ring and then a whole onion flops out on your face, comes right out of there. That's so gross to me. So, like, these have taken away, they take away that fear.
1: No, I like when onions slap and they're across
0: crispy.
1: My face.
0: And they're crispy.
2: They slap you on the
1: face. Yeah.
2: Get that onion on you.
1: Yeah. The zesty sauce from BK, by the way, they say it's a distinct horseradish kick, tangy ketchup, cayenne pepper, similar to a creamy cocktail sauce.
0: Yeah.
3: I love horseradish. So.
2: Me too.
1: I love cocktail sauce.
2: Me too.
1: Yeah. Good cocktail sauce with the kick.
2: Mm-hmm. Yeah, it's good.
1: Fire it up.
0: Stay away from it.
3: I'm just so far out of this fast food game.
2: Me too.
0: Oh, yeah.
2: It's been so long.
1: That's crazy. I don't. I used to go a lot more with the kids or when I'd pick up stuff for them.
0: Mm-hmm.
1: It's really very rare now. Road trips or whatever. That's
0: I'm not cooking ever anymore. I mean, it's done.
1: You're never going to cook again.
0: I don't think so.
1: Ever really cook to begin with?
0: There was some time when I was like really trying. I was trying. I don't really even need groceries anymore. So that's where I'm
1: but
0: at.
1: But that's not, but then you're not getting anything fresh and healthy.
0: You got it.
2: You just nailed it.
0: I've realized I've made it long enough.
2: Care about his health.
0: I've made it long enough, guys. I've seen the end. It's not great.
1: You're supposed to only shop the perimeter of the grocery store. You're not. You're just at all aisles.
0: I'm never even in there. I know what I need.
1: That ain't good.
0: Yeah.
3: You're making a push for fruits and veggies now?
1: What do you mean now?
0: Yeah,
2: all these
0: trying
2: years?
0: To get me healthy now, right? Yeah,
3: after all this time?
4: Yeah. He's like, you gotta change your lifestyle, Jack. You gotta change your lifestyle.
2: He's never going to.
0: I'm never going to. I can't wait to die.
1: Okay, my God, Jesus.
3: He's been talking about no fruits and veggies for a long time.
0: I know.
3: Today is the push.
0: Yeah, exactly.
3: Please.
2: Well, because he said he gave up even on groceries, I guess.
3: That's true, yeah.
2: Mm-hmm. You know, that's a new one.
0: I think I went a whole month and realized I can do this. I was like, I realized I can do this.
2: Stuff to drink and things like that. Like you have things that you
0: have
2: to get still.
0: A lot of times what'll happen is I'll get so much stuff to drink in like one run that it could almost last me like a couple months of time. And that's what I realized.
2: Snacks. You need snacks, right?
0: No, I try not to do snacks, right? Because
2: so you're trying to be healthy by not doing snacks, but you.
0: I don't do snacks, but then I order Taco Bell.
2: That doesn't make sense. That really
0: and
2: doesn't.
0: I'm not,
2: just
0: no.
2: enjoy the snacks.
0: No,
2: then.
0: No, Lise. It's not. It's not even that. You got to choose your battles.
2: Okay.
0: Right? And if I'm going to order the Taco Bell anyway,

0: So if I'm going to order McDonald's and Arby's and Taco Bell, I better not have snacks as well, or we're talking the 7,000-pound life, because I will eat all the snacks. I just know myself.
1: You're just limiting stuff.
0: Yeah. Like, I, you know how many times I open the cupboard and I already know nothing's there, but I open it because my brain is like, open it.
1: Maybe something's there.
0: Something's there, look.
1: Maybe something came in.
0: Something's there, you forgot.
1: But it's not.
0: No.
1: So it's best you don't have it. All right, coming up, our first check of the news. Where have the latest planes dropped out of the skies?
0: Oh,
1: you guys,
0: God,
1: I don't know.
0: Dave.
1: I don't know what's happening. Will we soon have high-speed buses that go 140 miles an hour?
0: I was on one in Mexico.
1: And we'll play Is It Nice or Creepy? Let's get to that.
0: Oh, yeah, almost did that.
2: Sir, news from the underground.
1: No, you guys, come on. Sound the alarm. Something's wrong. Something's going on. Something's going on. Two more plane crashes
0: yesterday.
1: How
0: can there be two?
1: Two more. One crashed into a home in Ohio. Dark-sided.
0: Oh, yeah.
1: Another one crashed into a New Mexico mountain.
0: Oh, boy.
1: Get the hell out of here.
0: Yeah.
1: ABC News has the latest. Take a listen to this.
3: Tonight, two people are dead after a small plane slammed into a home in Ohio. The family inside the house escaping from a devastating fire.
4: You just heard a real quick whining of it, like it was like revving. And then all of a sudden, boom, and an explosion. And our house shook.
3: Authorities say two people on board that plane were killed. You can see the tail of the plane wedged in the wreckage of the home. Officials say a man grabbed his wife and two children and ran out.
4: His two children were upstairs napping. Actually, he was able to get everybody out.
3: It comes hours after a medical transport plane crashed in the mountains of New Mexico, leaving four people dead and igniting a wildfire. Authorities say the small propeller plane took off from Roswell, carrying four crew members and medical personnel around midnight. It lost communications, vanishing from radar, then crashed.
5: This is a devastating loss. This one hits closer to home than just geographics.
6: David, federal officials are now investigating both of these crashes, and the family inside that Akron house did all make it out safely.
1: Okay, so now we got to backtrack here. What's going on? Did these pilots take online licenses during COVID or something?
7: Well, small planes have always been more risky, right?
1: Well, they have, but have you ever known a time where we were talking about them every day?
7: Covering them more, or have they always crashed? And we, I mean, is it?
1: I did look into it because I was worried yesterday.
0: Yeah.
1: There has been an uptick,
7: okay.
1: But there was no real definitive answer as to why. They said some of it is lack of maintenance issues.
0: That's my number one. That would be my number one guess. That it's just maintenance, and it's either like people putting something off, you know, it's like everybody's trying to save a buck, right? So I own an airline, like I own my little, hey, we charter out some stuff, and I'm like, you know what, I think we can get one more flight in before we.
7: I'm not doing small planes.
0: No, I'm not either.
7: I've never.
0: No.
7: It's always been a rule because they're not safe, not as safe as the big.
0: Like, we know a guy who flies a small plane, even he has had a close call. So it's like, and he would say, oh, yeah, you know, like we could metal detect the way it would just fly. I'm like, no, I'm not going to do that.
1: Now, to the other plane crash we talked about earlier this week, the one from the Bahamas that ended up landing off the coast of Florida into the Atlantic Ocean. One of the passengers and pilot speaking out for the first times about that crash. Here's that update from CBS News.
8: We don't know if he can make it to shore.
9: Olympia Auten and her niece are among 11 people miraculously rescued at sea after their twin-engine turboprop crash landed.
8: When the plane come down, the plane hit, they say, bam! Everybody will be seen.
0: She's a turboprop.
9: Auten, who is recovering in a Florida hospital, credits 43-year-old Bahamian pilot Ian Nixon for saving lives. Speaking only to CBS News, Nixon says the small aircraft suddenly lost both engines.
10: Basically, loss of navigation, all radios.
9: He conducted the emergency landing in open waters.
10: Once we hit the water, I think my first thought was, we didn't die. We didn't die. Let's get out.
9: Nixon quickly got everyone onto a life raft, and Auten, who doesn't know how to swim, says she watched the aircraft sink as they waited for 5 hours crazy, in stormy weather.
8: We just were alone in the water. Nobody was around. And I say, oh, Lord, I pray God somebody find us, somebody see us, somebody see us, somebody see us.
9: They were rescued hours later by an elite U.S. Air Force unit.
10: They made a declaration. In 10 minutes, a plane is going to come. And then one of the passengers said, hey, hold on. Did I hear something?
8: Oh, when I see the helicopter, that's when I release. I say, oh, thank you, Jesus. We get saved. We get saved. We get saved.
9: Both grateful to be alive.
8: We never know who's going to make it. But thank God we make it.
11: You know what saved him, right?
0: Yeah.
11: Nothing but the man upstairs, bro.
0: He's like, you know what I'm going to do? I know I could just have them just make it in the air all the way to their destination, but I think what I'll do is I'm going to make it crash in the water for a bit and scare the living bejesus out of them.
1: All their navigation systems?
0: Yeah, I think I'll...
1: And the radios?
0: I think I'm going to turn the radios off,
1: and don't let it turn around at all.
0: No,
1: it's going to... Just go straight.
0: It's going to have to go straight. You all know that.
12: They have to suffer a little bit.
7: Yeah.
12: You got to suffer to be saved.
0: That's true. That's the only way I do it.
12: Bring them immense terror and fear.
0: Yes, and then realize...
12: And save the day.
0: ...that I'm a compassionate God.
12: Jesus with a cape.
0: I am compassionate. Not always, though. Sometimes a tsunami will kill babies.
1: And she said when she saw the helicopter, that's when she released. Does that mean she orgasmed? Or?
12: I'm sure.
7: Yeah, that's exactly what she meant.
0: Right. Oh, my God. Yeah. I didn't even see that.
12: I'm sure she finished.
7: It's really good catch there, Dave.
1: Thanks, Dave.
0: I'm thinking bowels, but I don't know.
12: Oh, Jesus. Jesus. We saved.
0: Huh.
1: I'd be.
12: You'd be finishing if the helicopter
7: Don't save Dave.
12: Yeah, don't crash with Dave.
7: Fly by him. Keep going.
0: I'm like, we're seeing something giant down there.
12: Jesus, this is real.
0: Yeah. I would tie my shirt around Dave's penis and then have him wave it.
12: I knew there were cracking in this ocean.
1: Anyway, just a thought.
0: Yeah. Oh my God.
1: Okay, another highlight of just how damn selfish we are these days.
0: Okay.
1: A British couple with hantavirus have been detained after deciding it was in their best interest to go to a bar rather than to quarantine themselves.
0: Go. Oh, see, this Here's is what we do.
7: Start.
0: But this is the
1: this
0: problem.
1: Is what we do.
0: Yeah. This is what we're.
1: The unnamed man in his 60s, along with his wife, were confirmed to be on a flight with a 69-year-old woman who ended up dying from the infection.
0: Mm-hmm.
1: They were told to remain isolated for 42 days, which would have been until June 6th.
0: I mean, I get it. That's so, it sucks, but
1: they were just detained in a bar in Milan, Italy, and were later taken to a hospital to be tested.
0: And this is why I said, I was like, we keep getting, shown just how great of a job we're doing. We've got everyone locked up at the CDC and blah, blah, blah. But I saw that one photo of where everybody was flying to after they got to that one island and they just like released the hounds and everyone left. I'm like, what is everyone out? Like, no one's taking this seriously, guys. We're not going to take any of these seriously anymore.
7: We can't handle
0: anymore.
7: This again as a society mentally.
1: No, we absolutely cannot.
7: We're already broke from the last time.
1: I mean, and they say we don't. This is nothing.
0: Yeah, this is
7: I
0: not,
7: know,
0: yes.
7: but this is how it starts, though.
0: Right.
7: You got idiots going to a bar and then more people.
0: Yeah.
7: And then. So.
0: Should have just blown the thing up when we had the chance.
1: Exactly. Not every Caribbean cruise is as great
0: as a Honda. Yeah, yeah.
1: A Carnival cruise passenger died this week when he jumped overboard.
0: Well.
1: As the ship was sailing through the Caribbean.
0: I think you know why he jumped.
1: The male guest, whose identity has not been released yet, had climbed over the railing of his balcony in his room while traveling aboard the Carnival Liberty before plunging to his death in the waters below. A life ring was thrown down to him, but they quickly lost sight of him.
0: Yeah.
1: The crew eventually recovered the man, but he was pronounced dead. He had been traveling with his large family gathering at the time.
0: That's nice that they recovered him. I wouldn't have thought they would ever recover you if you jumped.
7: Yeah. You know what I mean? Forever.
0: Yeah. Like they literally turned around and then they found
1: stop.
0: The body.
1: They generally do stop.
0: They try, yeah. But I mean, they, you know, takes a minute.
1: A motive behind the jump not immediately revealed.
0: I think we know. I don't wanna be here anymore. Give me a few drinks. Climbing the fence and jumping down into waters with a splash. Oh, a shark got my leg. Coconut drink.
1: Yeah,
0: it's fun. You know, sometimes you're just like, you know what? I just want to enjoy like 4 days. I only want 4 days.
1: No, it's a 7 day cruise, sir.
0: I'm on a, I just need four good days. Yeah. I got you.
7: Sometimes I think alcohol plays a major role in that.
1: Well, it can really depress people, right?
0: Certain depressed and then like, who are you with? And I mean, it like, I didn't have like the time of my life on a cruise. You know what I mean? I wasn't having the time of my life.
1: But you weren't thinking of throwing yourself overboard.
0: I should have, in hindsight. I know I can't go on another one because I'll be on a 4 day, 7 day cruise.
1: It's the second death to rock Carnival Cruise Line this week. An old broad in her hover round flew off the dock and hit her head on the boat.
0: It's terrible stuff,
1: drowning in the waters below.
0: Yeah, you know, it happens. I think it's for a long time, they just were like, shh, shh, shh, shh, shh, shh. But now we hear about them. The old jumping offs.
7: Yeah.
12: It is wild with the Caribbean steel drum music underneath.
0: They never stop.
1: Party
0: like
1: continues.
0: Body flies by.
1: That's what they said. That old broad flew off the dock, right? Everyone's still, they're still playing. They're handing people drinks. This cruise continues. Oh. Cruise continues. We've lost one, but they're like
0: fishing her out.
1: Yeah.
0: Mm-hmm. We got it. We've got it.
1: Life goes on, I guess. Life goes on.
0: No, that's it. What can you do?
1: California has been developing high-speed rail systems for decades, but they still don't have much to show for it. So they're going to now try for something even more ridiculous. High-speed buses.
0: Guys.
1: 140 mile an hour buses.
7: No, thank you.
1: Can you imagine the buses around here going 140 miles an hour?
0: The roads do not let you.
7: It'd fall apart.
0: Oh my God. It would hit like a pothole and explode.
1: Here's the story from KCRA.
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13: Researchers turning towards international examples like South Australia's Adelaide's Oban that has been in service for 4 decades.
15: High-speed buses could one day provide some of the speed advantage at a lower cost.
0: Look at this. He's got my eyebrow.
7: I don't understand.
1: I thought he was calling from Turkey. He's California's senior transportation planner.
7: There you go.
1: What?
0: Okay.
7: California.
0: Listen. We can't do this.
1: No, of course we can't.
0: Okay. I understand the buses that they were showing. They almost look like, I'm trying to think what airport it is. Is it Atlanta when you get in those like trams?
1: And go between the terminals underground?
0: And go in between. It's not underground. It's sort of like above ground, but you can see outside and it's big windows.
1: It's not Atlanta. Atlanta's underground. There's Tampa. You thinking of maybe?
0: Oh, maybe Tampa, it is Tampa. Yes, it's a Tampa.
16: Yeah. Yep. Vegas has them too.
0: Right. And it is on wheels, but there's like a central, something.
1: Yeah.
0: You know, like that's how we'd have to do it. So they're kind of like, we're just trying to make a cheap train, right?
1: No, but these are buses. Though.
0: I know, but that's what I mean. Like it would still have to be on a rail system that, because if you're going 140 and like you accidentally pulled the steering wheel to the side a little bit, everyone's dead.
7: Yeah. It doesn't sound good.
0: I thought we were getting tubes and all the cars and the tubes
7: and underground,
0: and doing all that California. Underground and tubes and everything. And it's like, come on, guys, we got to stop just like making stuff up.
1: All right, time to play something we now affectionately know as "Is it nice or is it creepy?"
0: Oh, okay.
1: This is a story most of the country sees as nice.
0: Yes.
1: Heartwarming.
7: Oh, right. Then we won't.
1: Lovely.
7: Yeah. No way.
1: Do we see it as an old creepy man?
0: Okay.
1: Watching women.
0: Okay. Oh,
12: where's he watching?
0: I gotta set
12: it up like that.
0: Now here's retirement.
1: Here's the story of what this old Italian guy. It is 90s,
7: Italian,
1: I believe.
0: Oh my god!
1: Does every day.
0: Oh, whoa.
1: He just watches chicks at the hair salon.
0: Oh yeah.
1: Is it nice or is it creepy?
0: Yeah.
1: Let's find out.
16: At Clara's Hair Salon in Mount Vernon, you can get a cut and a wash and color, but there's always a colorful character on hand, Caesar. Yes, that's his name, Caesar Peluso, always holding court, sometimes in his chair, watching the world blow by.
17: So this is where you sit every day?
18: Yes.
17: Taking in the world?
18: Yes, of course.
16: Caesar doesn't need a cut, but he's here to hang out and sometimes help out.
18: Well, I try to take care of myself. And I just keep going as long as I can.
16: That includes getting fresh air, and everyone seems to know him.
19: He's always walking his customers to the cars, and he's holding doors for everyone. You know, you don't get that old style gentleman anymore.
1: He's always walking the ladies to their cars.
7: So he owns now the place.
12: It's a customers walking his customers.
7: No, I don't know. I'm asking.
1: Yeah, I don't think so. It doesn't mention that.
12: That's what that woman said.
1: But I think they're saying like it's his customers, like he's...
0: I don't know.
16: His 10th decade, Caesar knows he has to keep going to keep healthy.
18: We'll be 91 in less than a month.
17: Oh, wow. Happy birthday in advance. What do you say to people who, at this age, they lose their friends, they lose their spouses, and life gets lonely?
0: About being on this.
18: I just tell them I'm a lucky guy, and whatever I'm doing, I just keep doing, and hopefully that I continue living as long as I can.
16: Caesar says he knows he's been blessed with children, grandchildren, and great-grandchildren, but he's had loss, including his wife in 2006.
17: How is it getting old?
18: Not easy at all. It's a lot of work. It's a lot of, you have to pay attention. Going up and downstairs, taking a shower, walking in the house, not falling or tripping. It's just a matter of time.
16: But life has given Caesar a purpose and a place to go. Clara's.
20: He's the first one here, last one to leave.
16: And to hear Caesar tell it, he won't be going anywhere soon.
17: Everybody wants the answer to this question. What's the secret to a long life?
21: Asian women.
18: Just keep working, doing the best you can. And just hope that God gives me the strength to go on.
16: And from the man who spent decades cutting hair, we wanted one question answered.
17: Is that head of hair real?
18: Of course it is. I just wish I had more of it.
0: Yeah, me too.
22: I don't know, he's got a lot of it, doing great. Caesar says the key advice for staying in shape as we age, getting up and getting out.
0: Yeah, so he must own the place still, which makes a bit more sense, because you cannot.
1: But he just sits in a chair and watches all the women get their hair cut.
0: Just making sure that the ladies
7: gives them something to do.
0: Yeah, I mean.
1: So we're actually saying.
7: I don't think it's creepy now.
0: I don't think it's creepy. I was feeling
7: getting old.
0: Creepy, but then now I realize it's just he lost his wife. He's got nothing else to do.
1: We do have hearts.
12: Well, I'm sure he's taking in the sights.
0: Oh yeah.
7: Yeah, you know, he's Italian.
0: You're not going to knock like, man, in the so. Sights.
12: He's like set up right to check out all the asses of
0: it. Yeah,
7: I don't think it's all innocent.
0: Yeah, yeah, no. He's like, listen, I need a resting chair just on an angle back here behind all you broads. Behind all you broads.
1: Here. Over here a little more.
0: Yeah.
1: There we go.
12: Asian. Hey, it's his place.
0: Hey, man.
12: He's not hurting anybody by looking.
7: No.
0: And like he said, it sucks. It sucks getting old.
1: Yeah, it does. You know? He's afraid of falling at every turn.
0: I am scared to death at all times. It's only a matter of time, really.
1: Every turn, he thinks. He's worried going on stairs. He's worried in the shower. He's worried walking.
12: I mean, if I get to 92.
0: Oh, my God. If you get to 92, just count your blessings.
12: Looking at asses for sure.
1: Oh, yeah. Oh, you'll just be the guy propped up in the corner of the yoga studio.
12: Why not?
0: It'll be a different. It'll be like a this man is sat upon by women. This 92-year-old.
12: I'm a human yoga mat.
0: Yeah.
12: It's a little bumpy.
1: Well, those exist.
0: Yeah, we've that carpet those, man.
1: Human carpets.
0: Yeah, human carpet.
1: You'll be
0: carpet.
1: Human yoga mat.
7: Oh, don't turn into that guy.
1: Man. You'll be that
7: wow.
1: guy.
7: No.
0: Human carpet guy. Man.
1: Human carpet. No. Old human carpet.
7: I want
1: carpet
7: your
1: man.
7: Future to be better.
12: I'm not
7: than
12: looking
7: that.
12: At any asses.
7: No.
12: No, no, no.
1: Yeah.
12: Uh-oh.
1: Of course you are.
12: One's on too bad.
1: Of course you are. Yikes. Now we can't see the downsides.
0: I mean, I can see the upside.
1: Okay, so there's this dude that ordered, I don't know, a bunch of pool noodles. I don't know why he needed so many.
0: Okay.
1: But he ordered them from Walmart. They delivered, he ordered hundreds of pool noodles.
0: Okay.
1: Every single pool noodle in its own box.
0: No.
1: Every pool noodle was shipped to this guy.
7: What, did a semi show up?
0: It had
1: it's
0: to.
1: One
0: look
1: of those massive
0: many.
1: Like delivery trucks.
7: But you just
1: here's the story on this.
2: It's the delivery that he'll never forget.
4: This is insane.
2: It's left him flabbergasted. Look at all those boxes.
0: At least you can
2: it
0: pick 20 up at a time.
2: From Walmart just you're outside free. Dayton, Ohio. So, what's in each giant box? The answer will surprise you. Foam swimming noodles.
0: Oh my god, that is a waste of cardboard.
7: Box one. For that.
1: So even the box costs more than the noodle.
7: But
1: Walmart is so in the hole with this order. Those noodles are like $2.
0: I thought the thing would at least have a few in there.
7: He's there. Don't you just say, no, this isn't, take it back.
0: Oh, no, I think he needed them. I
1: he
0: bet
1: ordered
0: he's,
1: the
0: yeah,
1: noodles.
0: He's doing something
1: he just
0: with
1: didn't
0: them.
1: Think they'd every one would come in its own box.
0: Right. He
7: what
0: thought,
7: is he doing, though? I want to know more
1: okay,
7: about
1: well,
7: what he's
1: see,
7: doing with the
1: go.
7: Noodles.
0: I had to buy
21: one
0: some.
21: One pool
0: I had to buy
21: noodle
0: some.
21: Each. What are we doing? And it's all one order with the exact same item.
2: 165 boxes were delivered the first day.
21: That's the dumbest thing I've ever seen in my life.
2: And 75 came the next day, a grand total of 240 boxes. They're not for swimming. Matthew Bright cuts them up and uses the pieces as packing material for antique cookware.
0: Okay.
23: Is this like the wackiest thing that's ever happened to you?
21: It's pretty crazy, yeah.
2: This is one instance where it's okay for the delivery guy to throw the boxes from the truck. He wasn't going to break
21: yeah, I mean,
2: anything.
21: Fair enough. You can just throw them and it's not a big
7: Walmart
21: deal.
7: Walmart needs to do
2: While
7: better.
2: While we were talking, yeah. yes. Walmart called and care. He had a few words for them.
21: Yeah, kind of how silly their shipping process is when their website says that they're about protecting the environment and reducing packaging and product waste. That was dumb.
1: All they had to do was take one of their display cases that they come in.
0: Yeah.
1: They come in cardboard boxes, right? With like
0: right.
1: 40 noodles in. Tape that up. And ship it.
0: That's it. I mean, I don't know. I just, they probably are just like, this is how they come.
7: That packing, that's his idea for packing stuff is, that's not good either. Come up with a better.
1: Noodles?
0: Yeah.
7: yeah.
1: It's probably the cheapest solution.
0: I was going to say,
1: him.
0: I bet he crunched
1: they're so
0: the
1: cheap,
0: numbers.
1: They're like a buck.
0: Like, I don't know how much like styrofoam, like buying like foam and stuff like that. It sucks. It's a lot of money. You know, unless you got some kind of industrial hookup or whatever that I don't know about.
1: What are you buying them for? You just said you were buying some.
0: I had to buy a couple of them.
1: Why?
0: I built a floating metal detecting strainer that you'd scoop sand and dirt and then dump it onto the strainer and it would be floating in the water with you. And
1: you're in the water too.
0: I'm in the water in my wetsuit.
1: Tight wetsuit.
0: In my super tight wetsuit. And then you dump it on there and then you shake it and then all the dirt and everything falls and then you can see what you find.
12: That's pretty smart.
0: Huh. Is what
1: you were
0: it
1: laughing
0: is.
1: Your ass off a second ago.
12: I was laughing because I don't know what you expected him to say he did with it. You knew it was going to be something.
1: Yeah.
12: Something wild.
0: Well, the thing is, you can cut it and it will go right over like PVC pipe real easy. And make things float. So I've got a couple pieces on one of my metal detectors. So if I can let it go, it would float.
12: People are doing noodle crafts?
0: I knew they were doing something.
1: Like there's a ton of pool noodle crafts out there. There's all sorts of genius noodle hacks.
0: Genius
1: noodle hacks.
24: Great for baby-proofing.
7: Oh, okay.
0: You put that around the tables?
24: Yeah, we used a bunch of it for it.
0: See?
7: Hmm. Well. Never knew that noodles were being used so much.
24: I don't know if I've ever used one in water.
0: Oh, I have. I love a noodle.
1: Oh, who doesn't
7: like a big noodle, though? Yeah. My noodle's big.
0: Oh, like the ruffly noodle?
7: Yes. Yeah, I get the big one. I just ordered one, actually.
0: I mean, I like them, but in a pinch, like
1: What does one noodle do for you?
0: Keeps me up.
1: One of those little noodles?
0: I like to put it right between my legs.
1: Oh, Jesus. Mm-hmm. God bless the noodle.
0: And then you're like sort of just sitting. You can just sit in the water.
1: They make little saddles.
0: Yeah, I mean, I don't worry about all that. I just buy a $1 noodle and it can do the same thing.
1: These things here.
0: Yeah, I'm like, I don't need that. You get you one noodle and it'll do the same exact thing.
1: You're floating?
12: That's a kickboard?
1: No, it's a water. It goes between your legs.
12: Like a wedge?
0: Yeah, like your legs are, you sit on the backside of it there, and then you see these two, see that one gay fella and then his friend? Yeah, I just do the exact same thing with one single noodle.
1: Yeah, I know, I do that too, but I've seen these out, and if you really want to do that.
12: Never seen that.
0: You'd have to carry it around. The only time really I've done it is like if there's like a, say you're going to go like snorkeling or something, you do something like that, a noodle takes all the pressure off you.
24: You guys ever use bum floats?
0: Bum floats?
1: I'm sorry, no. What's a bum
24: floats? I thought I invented it when I was little, but they already had them.
1: Oh, like adult diapers?
24: Yeah, they're awesome.
1: They're like floating diapers.
7: Wear that when you go in the pool.
1: Ryan, please don't wear that. He does.
24: I wear it in the lake. I'll send you guys photos.
1: No, you haven't. The floating diaper man.
24: I wear them in the lake, man.
1: Oh God, Ryan, no.
24: They're the best. You strap that thing in, jump in, you come bobbing right back up.
1: No, but you look like you've pooped yourself.
7: That's not amazing.
12: Oh my God.
7: You got a diaper life
24: vest. Oh, you can get camo.
1: Oh,
0: camo changes everything. Camo changes
7: that
0: it all.
7: That is not a good look.
1: Bum floats. Look, there's Ryan and his bro.
0: Oh my God, that's funny,
3: I'll be the bro. We'll get bum floats and Crocs and go to the beach.
1: Oh, my God, yes. That's right.
0: Oh my God. I've never
3: I'll
0: seen
3: be
0: one.
3: Your bum buddy.
0: I've never. Look at how that ass looks right there in the middle. That's terrible.
1: It looks like two people floating in their diapers.
0: I feel like this one drowns me. Like I get flipped over on the wrong side and my legs go up and my body's down and I can't turn myself around.
12: Well, we've turned the life vest upside down before. And
1: yeah, people
12: done
1: wear life vests like this.
12: But I didn't know they created something like...
0: Someone just cut to the chase,
12: a
0: right?
12: diaper for you.
0: Yeah, they just
1: Someone
0: cut to
1: said,
0: the chase.
1: It's the weekend, float on, bum out.
12: So do you have a bump, like the bum float brand?
7: Ryan?
24: Yeah, I have this exact same one.
1: Oh, okay. My goodness.
7: So you just like hang out and then just float around?
24: You know. Yeah, like I'm on the boat. I put it on, wave to everybody, jump in, come popping right back up. Got two hands available for my drinks.
0: Yeah, that is nice.
1: For your drinks,
0: couple
1: plural.
0: Hands. Woohoo! Hey, if you're on the boat,
7: he's
1: double fisted it.
12: That makes sense. I could picture that.
24: Yep.
1: I guess. Yeah. There's Ryan. There's Ryan.
24: Look at that ass. Look at that. You should see my ass in one of these.
0: It really looks like.
24: I might wear it in on Monday.
1: Oh, my God.
0: It looks like a diaper.
1: It does look like an adult diaper. But he's loving life. He's double fisting it, and he doesn't care.
0: Like, honestly, I think if I saw that on someone, I'd be like, that's so nice that they brought their... Like
1: challenged friend
0: to the beach.
1: They're incontinent, buddy.
7: I've never seen it.
12: Yeah, incontinent and can't swim.
1: Yeah.
12: It's like a combo.
1: They're incontinent challenged friend.
0: Oh, wow.
1: That's right. If you see incontinent Ryan out in the summer,
0: he's,
1: make sure
0: he's
1: wave.
0: Jumping.
12: Cheers him. He's double fisted.
0: I'd love to see him.
24: Come check out my bum. Come check it out.
0: I'd love to see him cliff dive with that thing on fast he,
1: oh, he would
0: how
1: shoot
0: fast
1: it. Shoot
0: he shoots
1: out.
0: Up.
1: Could shoot him right out.
0: You know what I mean? I want to see it.
24: I'd be like those trampoline people that land right back up on the top.
1: You'd love to see it.
24: Oh my God.
1: We'll take a break. When we come back, celebrity dirt and sports news. Was Britney Spears at a restaurant barking like a dog and wielding a knife?
0: Guys.
1: Which star has orgasms that last for days?
0: Oh my.
1: And which NFL player has just been arrested? We'll get to all that and more when we come right back on Dave and Chuck the Freak.
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1: Can I say, I'm not sure I could rub out a buddy's cramp.
5: If I cramped up right now, you wouldn't massage it out for me?
7: Can't he rub it out himself?
1: Like, why can't
7: he
1: do that?
7: Why can't he do it himself?
1: I have any cramps that I've taken care of.
7: A cramp?
6: cramping.
8: Sorry.
9: Literally, if you just arch your feet,
8: yeah,
9: it eases up the cramp.
8: I think like that would probably be as far as I went. I would grab your foot and maybe push it down.
9: Have I become incapacitated? Why can't I move my own
8: I'm
9: foot?
8: I'm assuming you're down on the ground, like yeah, you drop to the ground.
9: It's not, sometimes when it's cramping out, you can't get the foot up.
10: You
9: need some help getting it up.
10: Yeah. So you helped your buddy get it up.
9: Yes, I helped him get it up and I helped him rub him out.
10: And got him up.
9: Yes.
8: Got him up.
10: Good.
8: Rubbed him out.
9: And then he sat on the bench and watched.
11: And got him right off the court.
8: Yeah.
9: Yes.
10: Yep, beautiful.
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9: 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Here's Lisa Way.
10: 94 eastbound, the off-ramp to northbound 275. There's an accident on that exit ramp. It's on the left shoulder. 94 east between 275 and Greenfield. Construction there closing down the right lane. It's slow on 94 west between Southfield and Ecorse. 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
11: 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Detroit's on the road for game six of the Eastern Conference semifinals against the Cavs. Pistons trail the series 3-2.
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9: It'll be partly sunny today with a high near 71. Then overnight, partly cloudy, low 54. Increasing clouds on the way for Saturday. A chance of showers and warmer, high 81. Partly sunny, 81. Sunday, sunny, 92 on Monday. It's 43 now.

0: It's Friday. Mother Fluckers.
1: Oh, my God.
0: How you doing? Good to be here with you.
1: I'm great.
0: Glad to be back.
1: Jason's still here?
0: Jason is still here.
1: Yep. Oh, okay. That's good.
2: For now.
1: That's good.
2: It's a great time to take a little break.
0: Yeah.
2: Jason. I didn't have to. I really wish I didn't.
0: Fine.
2: I have no choice.
1: You're fine.
2: Just let the kids take care of themselves.
1: I mean, we'll see how it goes.
0: Yeah.
1: See how it goes. See how everyone else steps up.
2: Yeah, he can do it all.
0: You're ridiculous.
2: Am I?
0: Well, maybe not. All right, celebrity dirt and sports news. I don't know. I don't make any decisions around here.
1: Well, no one does.
2: That's great. That builds my confidence.
3: Yeah, it makes him feel a lot better, Dan.
2: That makes me feel secure.
1: Yeah, we're just along for the ride, you know?
0: We are. Just another fun day in radio, and thanks for being with us here.
1: Yep.
0: On Dave and Chuck the Freak.
1: Which Jason loves.
0: Jason loves. He's passionate about it.
2: I love it so much.
1: I know you do.
2: I do.
0: Yeah.
2: It's like my favorite thing.
1: I know.
0: You've always said it.
2: Nowhere else I'd rather be than with you guys. Yep.
1: I know.
0: But he's actually taking next week off to be Mr. Mom for the week.
1: Oh. Yeah. Man. That seems like a bad idea.
0: Yeah.
2: Yeah.
0: Oh. Timing wise,
2: it's just bad. My nanny's in Italy.
0: Oh my God!
2: My mom's got
0: what
2: some
0: you
2: stuff.
0: You paying your nanny?
3: Damn, I'm gonna be your nanny.
0: Oh my God! Land her Italy money.
3: I'm gonna go to Italy.
1: Jeez! Holy cow!
0: Yeah. Buongiorno.
1: That radio money. That radio money.
0: His nanny.
2: Yeah. She's in Italy, and my mom's just tied up with some stuff.
1: Oh wow!
0: So yeah, you get to stay home with the. It's Satan-loving kids for a week.
2: I know. Jesse did so well. I'm going to do terrible.
1: Oh, yeah.
2: By the end of the first day, this is tough.
3: I'm going to call and check in on you and see how you're doing.
2: Oh, yeah. Don't do that.
1: Imagine.
2: Don't call me.
0: Imagine. Here in the background.
4: My daddy's going to die today.
1: Oh, yeah.
2: Just kids screaming and crying.
1: Yeah. I think he would not like to see, like, any of our phone numbers.
3: Oh, no, pop up like when he's off with the kids?
1: No.
3: Probably not.
2: I'm not answering.
3: Yeah.
2: Leave a message. Anytime I get something from Dave, I get scared.
1: Yeah, that's it.
2: That would be the week. Right?
3: Yeah. No, we won't call you.
1: We won't scare you.
0: Uh-oh.
1: We won't scare you.
0: No. It's all going to be fine.
1: Oh.
0: Yes, it's just a
3: week. It'll be fine.
1: Mm-hmm.
0: And so Ryan's bringing his...
1: probably bought like 3 months.
0: Bum floating ass into here for
3: good.
0: A week.
3: Yeah, he can bring that in there.
0: He can float in Jason's
3: sit
0: seat
3: on that
0: for a week while Jason is Mr. Mom.
2: I got to poison this mic or something.
0: Poison? Oh my God.
1: He's going to kill everyone
3: down,
1: man. It's okay.
3: It's going to be okay.
2: Oh, was my mic on for that?
0: Yes.
1: Yeah, you said that too quiet.
0: Yeah.
2: That was an inner thought that wasn't meant to go out.
0: Oh, my God. Holy smokes, radio wars.
2: I did not mean to say that on the air.
1: Oh, my.
0: You did. Nothing better happened to Ryan. Or
2: a little bit of ricin.
1: He knows what to do. He knows what to get.
0: Wow, hardcore. Okay.
2: I've seen a lot of Breaking Bad clips recently.
1: That's true.
2: On my mind.
1: That's true.
0: Gonna be fine.
1: It works.
0: Yeah, it'll work out. We've got celebrity dirt and sports news coming at you next. Was Britney Spears at a restaurant barking like a dog and wielding a knife? Which star has orgasms that last for days? And which NFL player has just been arrested? That's where we're gonna start. Ah, damn. You hate to be the Patriots.
1: What happened?
0: Well, one of their recent picks got in a little bit of trouble.
3: Oh no.
1: What?
3: That was quick.
0: A rookie Patriots player was arrested on a college campus in Boston. Here's the story from NBC 10.
5: Spiraled.
6: Very shocking. You know, I think it has no place here, obviously.
5: A fight inside a Boston college dorm, ending with a New England Patriots rookie arrested in the lobby.
6: The only thing I really heard was just loud shouting at each other.
5: Campus police were called to Vute Hall around 8 o'clock Tuesday night. An RA reported the pair were pushing each other and that Quintavious Hutchins grabbed the woman by the neck.
6: In the hallway, when we walked out, there was clothes on the floor. I didn't see it be thrown, but there was a bit of a mess in the hallway. One of the ceiling tiles had fallen down.
5: According to the police report, Hutchins told officers the fight started started over food, then escalated outside of Alex Velsmead's door.
6: We heard the altercation, and we looked at the people and saw, like, some people. They were kind of, like, to the right of the windows.
5: Hutchins accused the woman of cheating and told police he was trying to get his ring back.
6: I don't know the dude at all, but I'm friends with the girl in the situation, and I care about her a lot.
5: The woman told police she does not want a restraining order. For students here, it's hitting close to home.
6: I just hope that the response is adequate and everything is investigated properly.
5: Hutchins, a former Boston College captain, was just drafted by the Patriots in the 7th round. Now the team says it's looking into what happened. And for some fans, this is another troubling headline.
6: I mean, being from Boston, I've always been a Patriots fan, but obviously you can also call out when things are wrong and things aren't what they're supposed to be.
5: It's the third in a string of alleged misconduct for the team. Stephon Diggs was found not guilty of assaulting his chef, and head coach Mike Vrabel is under scrutiny for cheating allegations.
6: It's just about having morality, you know. You can call something what it is and still be a fan of the team.
5: Hutchins was released and ordered to stay away from the woman. A not guilty plea was entered on his behalf. We did reach out to his lawyer, but we didn't hear back.
1: Dude, it's not the time. It's not the time to lock a lady down right now. Let's just relax a little bit.
0: Well, I know, but also not the time you were just drafted. How about chill out, man?
1: Yeah, I'm a different kind of agent. I'm like, dude, what are you doing? You got a ring? She's cheating on you with that guy outside? You take a look at him? You got big skulls on your arms.
0: They didn't say he was the guy. Just her friend.
1: I didn't either. That was the agent. That's the agent. That guy?
0: No one said that.
1: Is that he really care about? I really care about her so much.
0: That's not what he said.
1: This guy is throwing stuff around. Ceiling tiles are falling off of stuff. Yeah, no, it's not great. I mean, it's not a good look. Like you.
3: No, it's not.
0: No, you
1: got
0: could,
1: your whole.
0: You could lose your NFL career over
1: your
0: this.
1: Your whole career. You know?
0: Just not really thinking stupid. Right. Quantavious. No.
1: Did they say what when he was drafted? Like, did they say
3: this year.
1: What?
3: Just this.
1: No, no, I'm saying.
0: Seventh round.
1: Yeah, I mean, so if you're a seventh round pick, you better keep it clean because no seventh round pick generally is worth any drama.
0: No, not at all.
1: That's for sure.
0: That's what I'm saying. That's like, it could be it for him.
1: Yeah. It all depends how good he is.
0: Yes. Well, seventh round.
1: I know.
0: And it tells you everything.
1: Yep.
0: The second round of the NBA playoffs could be history as early as tonight. Here's a look at tonight's and potentially Sunday's matchups. So it's the Pistons at the Cavaliers. Cavs lead that series 3-2. Pistons need to win tonight. It's at 7 Eastern on Prime Video.
1: Hey, Jalen Dern. Hey, come on. Let's see. Let's score. Some points, dude.
0: 9:30 Eastern
1: rebound.
0: On Prime. It's the San Antonio Spurs at the Minnesota Timberwolves. Spurs leading there 3-2. So then, game sevens are needed. They'll go down for those teams on Sunday. In the NHL playoff slate, Bear tonight and Sunday, but Saturday inching closer to the conference championships. Schedule for Saturday, 5 p.m. Eastern on ESPN. The Ducks at the Golden Knights. Game 7, if necessary. And 8 p.m. Eastern, Buffalo Sabres, Montreal Canadiens. Game 6. Football fans are already salivating over the NFL's Thanksgiving game schedule. Their full regular season schedule was announced last night, but the most exciting news for fans appeared to come in the form of a leak prior to the big reveal. The league's Thanksgiving schedule, on paper, they say, looks like one of the best game lineups in recent history. Thanksgiving Eve, Green Bay Packers are at the Rams for a night before Thanksgiving game.
1: Okay.
0: 8 p.m. Eastern on Netflix.
1: Okay.
0: Thanksgiving Day, the Lions host the Bears, 1 p.m. on CBS. 4:30 p.m. on Fox, the Eagles are at the Cowboys. 8:20 p.m. on NBC, the Chiefs are at the Bills. And then on Black Friday, on Amazon, the Broncos are at the Steelers.
1: They finally figured out just fill that whole thing up with football.
0: Yes.
1: Yeah. Just fill the whole thing up with football.
3: Yeah, you know? Nice.
1: They figured it out. I mean, we got to have 25 different services to watch it all.
3: You got to.
1: Yeah, but.
3: Got to do that.
1: You're right. Fill it up.
0: You need Netflix, CBS, Fox, NBC, and Amazon.
1: Yeah, yeah,
0: yeah. To catch all those games. For the first time ever, there's going to be a halftime show during the World Cup final. It's going to feature Madonna, Shakira, and BTS.
1: I'm going to go ahead and pass on it, I think.
0: Who was the genius behind it all? Chris Martin from Coldplay.
1: I'm really going to pass on it.
0: He curated the halftime show, and he made the announcement with the help of the Muppets yesterday.
1: Oh, God.
0: As you might expect.
1: That's how far it's gone, huh?
0: The game is set for July 19th at MetLife Stadium in New Jersey.
1: Man, those first three albums. So good.
0: And then?
1: Well, they just changed. They just tried to get younger, and they did. Now they're so young, they're on the Muppets.
0: They're at Sesame Street
1: doing stuff.
0: And when Montreal's Formula One weekend kicks off later this month, who's not going to be in the pole position? The city's exotic dancers.
1: What are you talking about?
0: Strippers in Montreal say enough is enough.
1: What?
0: They're planning to strike ahead of F1's Canadian Grand Prix Saturday, May 23rd.
1: This might get it canceled.
0: It is one of the busiest weekends of the year in Montreal. And in a bid to become salaried employees so they can get the same protections as other workers in the country, they're saying, no clothes coming off this weekend.
1: Oh, my God. Those F1 drivers are going to be devastated.
0: Now, many dancers in Quebec are not paid a salary. They're actually often required to pay the bar a service fee in order to strip there.
1: Right.
0: Forcing them to rely on their tips to earn a living. One Montreal-based stripper, Celeste Ivy.
1: I bet. Just amazing. Okay.
0: Says it happens to every worker every year. We go home and find ourselves in the red. Cover charges at these bars can be $100. They don't get a single cut of that.
1: No. No.
3: Well, good for them.
0: Yeah.
1: Yeah, I mean, hey, whatever. Do whatever you need to do.
0: They say this is their first time they're being vocal about their concerns. They want to be heard. They want their work to be recognized as work.
1: Yeah, I mean, it is work. I just wonder if, you know, maybe I'm off on this whole Celeste Ivy or whatever. Maybe it is tougher for her to... I mean, because I've seen a lot of strippers, right? And some of them shouldn't be strippers. Right? And so then you go home at night and you're like, I don't know why I didn't make anything. It's like, because you shouldn't be a stripper. That's why. You shouldn't be a stripper. Just because you can take your clothes off.
0: But someone made the decision to hire you.
1: I think a lot of times they'll just let anyone do it. Well, especially if you have to pay the club. You know, they're like, hey, come on in. You want to pay us $100 tonight?
0: Yeah, but if there's crappy people on the stage, guess where I'm never going back to again.
1: Yeah, I get it. Yeah. Maybe you don't even let her get up on there.
0: Possibly.
1: Because I will say that back in the day when they were all firing on all cylinders, that's where the best ladies and would arrive from.
0: Montreal. Oh, yes.
1: Yeah.
0: Well,
3: I feel like it's not bad.
1: I'm sure it's not bad. I'm sure it's not bad.
0: When I lived in that building downtown,
1: yeah,
0: and it was filled with strippers who all worked at the strip clubs downtown.
1: Comment allez-vous?
0: Most of them were French.
1: Yeah. Uh-huh. That's how they did it. But then again, I'm like, okay, well, I wonder why they came all the way down here. It would make a little bit more sense if, like, they were being charged to dance.

0: They said, quote, "Wow, this story is blown out of proportion. Brittany was telling a story about how her dog was barking at the neighbors and she was acting it out." So her dog must have grabbed a knife then and was
1: She just loves knives. She's obsessed with them.
2: She does love them.
1: She can't not touch them.
0: They say at no point was she putting anyone in danger with the knife. She was grabbing a knife to cut her hamburger in half.
1: Is there a video of it?
0: No video, just those few sneaky pics.
1: I'm not going to believe.
2: Where is she? What is she doing? Where is she going?
0: I don't know. Look at this, like a little tavern.
2: What are you doing? Brittany.
0: There's the knife.
2: Yeah, I mean, it is just the knife they give you to cut a steak or something, but.
0: This is the burger and fries she picked at. And there's her love of knives.
1: I mean, why wouldn't you have video of it? You just can't just say something about someone and not have proof.
2: You know what I mean?
1: I'm not saying, I know that she's not well, but.
0: She's not well, no. But I get what you're saying.
2: Yeah, because maybe the video shows for sure that she's just telling a story and it looks like that. But yeah. and this sells books or whatever they're trying to do.
0: The news comes just a month after Spears checked herself into rehab following her March DUI arrest. She was seen for the first time April 30th after completing that rehab. She said she was doing really well and excited to start afresh.
1: She just can't go out. She's to stay.
2: That's the thing, you know. Like,
0: but her rap, like her assistant, should be like, "Nah, Brittany, why don't we just, you know, DoorDash or something?"
2: Yeah, that's it. Sure, let me go get. Let me go get food. Stay here with your new boyfriend / bouncer.
0: You seem to date them all,
2: you know. And then I'll be right back, and we'll do something here. We'll play some charades.
3: Yeah, just practice your knife work.
2: Yeah,
0: yeah. You stay here, practice your knife work. I'll go grab us burgers.
2: That's all I do. I'd put on that knife channel. You know, that you can buy all the exotic knives.
1: Oh
2: my God, she probably can't put that on.
1: Does, yeah.
2: Would it shock you if she had a room of knives?
0: No, not at
2: it
0: all.
2: It wouldn't shock
0: me either.
2: She loves knives,
0: guys.
2: It really wouldn't.
3: I bet she takes it into the bedroom.
0: Like knife play?
1: Probably.
3: Yeah.
2: Not my first go around with that.
3: Oh.
1: With knife play?
0: Oh, get out of town.
2: Swear to God.
0: You're ridiculous.
2: Swear
0: You've been
2: to God.
0: Involved
1: Are you just
0: in
1: now
0: bedroom
1: telling the story after
0: play?
1: 25 years?
0: Just been involved in bedroom knife play? Shut your
1: Oh, you
0: face.
1: Kept that one in for a long time.
2: No, I didn't. It's like one of the, it's like my first.
1: You never told about
2: to
1: knives.
2: Me. She wanted the chalice. I've told all the.
0: But I know she had a knife. I thought she just said that stuff.
2: Well, no. You don't just say it.
3: What? That's crazy.
2: She had a chalice. She wanted to drink my blood.
0: Yeah, but that's just talk. She brought a knife. She threatened
2: you
0: with a knife.
2: She had a chalice. She had a knife.
0: She threatened you with a knife.
2: It wasn't threats. It was just like, I would love to do this.
1: What did her knife look like?
2: Oh, just like a steak knife, family style steak knife. She didn't have a decorative blade or anything.
0: Nothing like this.
2: No,
1: a chalice.
2: No,
1: it's fancy.
2: She had a chalice.
1: She had a fancy knife.
3: Give her some blood?
2: No.
3: Oh.
1: No, he said no.
2: No, that's not for me.
1: I didn't know that was the same story.
2: Yeah, same story.
3: That's a
2: knife
3: crazy
2: play.
3: Knife play.
2: Chuck's been
3: involved in knife play. Oh, and I thought I was wacky.
1: Well, he is the freak, so I got that name.
2: It was
1: for
2: a different time. Different time. But yeah.
1: Yeah.
2: Chuck's been I'm open to it, though. I mean, whatever Brittany wants.
3: Oh, so
2: she just needs to be saved.
3: I can't perform with knives.
0: I can't either. Nah. I would not want to be involved. First of all, I'm way too clumsy. Mm. I'm way too clumsy.
2: There's no way. See, my whole thing is there's just no way not to get cut. You're going to get cut, but that's the whole thing, I guess. They want to be cut. You can't do the neck stuff. You can't do it.
3: Well, that's what I feel like.
2: Yeah, I know.
3: Going to your neck.
0: I would believe you're the only person on the show that's ever been involved in bedroom knife play.
1: Yeah.
2: Oh, no, Ryan has.
0: Oh, you think Ryan?
2: Yeah, Ryan has.
0: That bum floater, you believe, is also...
2: Knife no play, way. For sure.
4: Bum floats and knives. Bring them on in, baby.
2: Yeah.
0: Knives for life.
2: Yep, he's really safe in the water and not safe in the bedroom.
0: That's how he lives his life.
2: Yeah.
0: That's how he rules.
2: That's how he chooses.
0: Well, Pam Grier is not shying away from discussing her sex life. I guess everyone has a podcast now, right? Julia Louis-Dreyfus has her own podcast now.
2: Okay.
0: And Pam Grier, Foxy Brown, Jackie Brown, some of the movies she's been in.
2: Okay.
0: She was on the podcast this week. She's 76 years old, and Julia Louis-Dreyfus brought up the topic of orgasms.
2: Okay.
0: She said, I have them. When I was younger, I'd have 3, 4, 5 in an hour. But now she says at my age, I can have an orgasm and it'll last 3 days.
1: Julia 76?
0: Louis, 76. Julia Louis-Dreyfus responded with total surprise, saying, "What are you talking about? Like, what are you doing to get a 3-day orgasm? I need details." She laughs. She says, "Really, not much, but when it happens, you have to be prepared."
2: Hand me the knife. I'm going to self-knife away here.
0: She said, "I know sometimes, ooh, this is going to be 3 whole days.
2: Oh my God.
1: Got a plan for it, I guess.
2: Is she what? With? Holy
1: you
2: cow.
1: You gotta like clear your calendar or something.
0: Oh, I can't. I got a 3-day orgasm.
2: Her.
0: Like, we
2: pounding
0: couldn't work.
2: Pounding her.
0: We couldn't work.
2: You know what it's kind of like? It's like that guy who had those orgasms that would just go off and he was trying to do the interview on the golf course or whatever.
0: Right.
2: And he was just talking and then.
5: I never want to, at work, get a text from Chuck that says, "I'm going to be late. I'm having a 3-day orgasm."
2: It'd be wild.
0: Oh, it would be.
2: It'd be wild.
0: Any of us. You can't do what we do.
2: No, I mean, you can't. I don't quite believe it, but no. I mean, maybe just it's this guy that she's with or whoever she's with has done so much to the bits that they're in a state of flux. I don't know. I don't understand
0: what?
2: It. They're just, so.
1: I don't know. 76. I don't know how she's doing that.
5: I don't either.
2: Dry as a desert.
0: Oh, stop.
2: What?
0: She lives on a ranch in Colorado now. She calls herself an independent woman. She says sometimes she even picks up dates at Home Depot and Lowe's.
1: Well, good for her, I guess.
2: They're there.
0: Yep. Ladies, didn't really need to know that.
2: Yep.
0: I'm sure some of them would love to know that, how to get that. A 3-day orgasm is too much.
2: No, you can't.
0: You've got stuff to do. Life goes on.
2: Man, life.
0: I can't talk on the phone. I can't do anything.
1: No.
2: Like that guy who would go off at the drop of a hat, like at first, and even there were some ladies that were having them all the time like that. And it's like, at first you're like, whoa, that's okay. Is it cool at all? No, it's not even a little bit.
0: No, it gets in the way. It becomes embarrassing.
2: It's not even a little bit cool.
0: I'm talking to Jason.
2: Yes.
0: He goes off in the middle of a discussion?
2: Yes.
0: No. You doing some of your voices, set it off? No.
2: Oh, wow. I start doing. Oh, yeah. It's time to get over.
0: Oh.
2: You know? That's not great.
0: No, it's not great at all.
2: It's not great.
0: No, we couldn't work. We couldn't do the show.
2: And that one guy, he couldn't even stand up. Like,
0: quiet
2: they were.
0: As a mouse.
2: They were so.
0: That's true. He doesn't make any noise.
2: That's true.
3: You know too much.
0: I know. You've told us it all.
1: Mm-hmm.
0: Yeah, that's another thing on our list. The show will end if one of us has 3-day orgasms.
2: All right.
0: It's crazy. Just adding it to the list.
3: How can you even do that?
1: Well, she can do it because she's 76 and retired.
0: Right.
2: Oh, she's that's got time, true, too. If you retire or get fired,
0: have all the 3-day orgasms
1: you can
0: you
1: do it all you want.
2: Do all that stuff.
0: And you're totally fine.
2: Yeah.
0: We still don't know when Taylor Swift and Travis Kelce are getting married. Sounds like it's this summer. Their friends and family are getting saved the dates, but they're not coming in the mail. They're not coming by text, by email, social media. They're so afraid of the info getting out. Taylor is calling people personally.
2: Okay.
0: To give them the details of the wedding and to invite them.
2: Oh, that's wild to be like, hey, Taylor, no, I can't. I can't go.
0: Right, just make it more awkward. No, you just say like, oh, we'll try our best. Let me check our calendar.
2: Yeah, I think that's what you say. That's what you say.
0: So I guess so far, even though she's calling people, she's just telling them vaguely when it will be. She's not giving the exact date or
1: you
0: location.
1: Because it'll get leaked.
2: Yep.
0: In fact, some people she's just saying this summer.
2: Like, don't you think she has to have like random people booking every single thing for just a celebration that's happening somewhere that people don't really even realize is going to be
0: her wedding.
2: You know, they just know they're catering some event at this large, like castle-like place, you know,
0: you'd
2: they
0: have
2: don't
0: to have
2: know
0: it
2: what
0: somewhere
2: it is.
0: Incredibly private, like an island or, you know what I mean?
2: Yeah.
0: You'd have to do it.
2: I almost think you'd have to plan like 3 of them too. So it like throws the scent off, kind of leak one out right at, right at the end. And it's like people would check into it. They're like, yeah, there's like catering for 200 people, blah, blah, blah. And they all go there and then you have it somewhere else.
0: And she's got the money to do that.
2: Exactly.
0: Rooster, starring Steve Carell, just wrapped up its first season on HBO. It became their most watched comedy in 15 years.
2: They haven't really...
1: Really? Curb?
2: Oh, yeah. Well, you know what, though? Like, when you talk to people, there's a lot of people that don't watch that. You know, I've brought it up, and people are like, oh, I've never seen it. I'm like, oh, okay, well... It's pretty good. You should check it out.
1: That's crazy.
0: This season of Rooster averaged 6.5 million viewers per episode. It's the best performance for an HBO comedy series in 15 years. Set on a college campus, Rooster centers around author Steve Carell's complicated relationship with his daughter. Great show. I thought it was like a older, more wiser, Michael Scott
2: character. Right, right.
0: It's totally in, that.
2: Would you have considered that new Game of Thrones show kind of a comedy? It's not
1: until
2: really.
1: Until the end.
2: Until the end.
1: It was funny in the beginning and then it kind of got a little more
0: serious.
1: Is that
0: the one where the old guy took a piss outside?
2: Yes.
0: Because that seemed funny.
2: It was very funny. It was so weird compared to what they would have normally done, where it's just all high stakes drama at all times. They had that. But it was like so much humor sort of in there. And I just wondered,
0: And are you still disturbed by a movie or show you saw growing up? They asked people about the 80s movies and TV shows that emotionally traumatized them for life.
2: Okay.
0: The top one is E.T. When E.T. turns white and appears to die.
5: Yep.
0: Man, that traumatized a ton of people.
2: Yeah.
0: I don't know why. It didn't affect me. I'm like, one less alien.
2: I almost feel like I was so young when I saw it that I must have not really been paying attention.
0: Maybe that was it for me, too. It didn't really resonate as to,
2: I didn't realize what was happening.
5: That movie freaked me out. And then I saw Aliens way too young. I've gone back and watched Aliens. Still won't watch E.T.
0: Really?
2: E.T. hits harder.
5: It does.
2: Yeah.
0: Farewell, Mr. Hooper on Sesame Street. It's when Big Bird learned that Mr. Hooper was never coming back because the actor who played Mr. Hooper died in real life.
2: Oh, wow.
1: Sad.
0: So they tied it into the storyline.
2: Yeah.
0: In Harry and the Hendersons, John Lithgow yells and hits Harry to make him leave. He's trying to help him.
2: That's before
0: the hunters arrive, right?
2: That's right.
0: But that scene somehow is really stuck with people. In The Never-Ending Story, Artax the horse sinks into the swamp of sadness.
2: Yeah, so many people get triggered by that.
0: On Different Strokes, The Bicycle Man. Arnold and Dudley are groomed by a sexual predator.
1: What?
2: I don't remember that one.
5: I've heard of it. I've never seen it.
2: I don't remember that.
1: I've watched episodes of that show, but I only know about it
5: because I think Family Guy made fun of it.
2: Oh.
0: A two-part special episode.
2: Oh, him. Oh, yeah, he's giving
0: where them. The bicycle man.
1: Oh, my God. Who wrote that?
0: Sexually abuse them.
1: That's crazy.
2: Probably somebody who was into it. Unfortunately.
0: Oh, my God.
1: So we're trying to teach kids about this, a way to educate?
2: I guess so.
1: Oh, it's dark.
0: Ooh, look how creepy.
2: You know what, though? I would say to my kid, like, hey, let's stay out of this bike shop.
0: Sure. Yeah.
6: The bicycle man even looks at you. We're going to kill him.
2: Yeah. Yeah. You're not going for drinks with the bicycle man. No.
6: Why is the bicycle man on our couch?
2: Yeah, no.
6: You're dead. Different story.
2: That's nuts. Once again, it's like, you watch these shows when you were so young and you didn't see them all. You know what I mean? Like, it's like, a week would go, but you wouldn't see them all.
0: Yeah, I missed the...
2: I don't remember the bicycle
0: child molester storyline.
2: There was some Family Ties episodes, I think, that sort of stuck with me for different reasons. There was like a... Michael J. Fox, almost like his own weird performance where it was just a black room and he would like wander into a scene and then the scene would happen.
0: Oh.
2: And it was like, and I can't remember if it was like,
0: didn't he get addicted to something? Maybe it was,
2: I don't know.
0: Maybe
2: I thought
0: it was stupid, like caffeine or something.
2: Listen, it's going to be wrong, but like my brain is like, did like Skippy kill himself or something? Did Skippy, something happen?
0: Yeah, I don't know.
2: I can't remember, but it was like a weird...
0: Oh, he got addicted to speed in one episode.
2: Yeah, but this was like some kind of real... They went really avant-garde, like a really weird episode. And I remember it sort of sticking with me.
0: Don't go changing.
2: But it was like almost like a one-man performance in a weird way.
0: Hmm.
2: Yeah, I don't know.
0: And Transformers, the movie, Optimus Prime dies. That stuck with a lot
2: of
0: people.
2: That's like one of just the craziest things because I remember being so into Transformers at the time. And it was like, you loved Optimus. You're like, yeah. And I'm like, Rodimus Prime?
0: And what? Punky Brewster.
2: I still bought the toy.
0: Sherry was found not breathing inside the refrigerator. What? What happened on these shows?
2: It was just a thing where they were trying to keep us out of fridges. Remember that?
0: Oh, yeah.
1: They were trying to keep us out, guys.
2: They were trying to keep us out.
0: Because people would put fridges to the curb.
2: Yes, and people were and still are. They still are dying
0: she
2: in fridges.
0: She gets trapped in an old abandoned fridge in the backyard during hide and seek.
2: Yeah.
0: The scariest moment in TV history, they say.
1: Oh, man.
0: They did every weird thing in these shows, scared the hell out of kids. And it stuck with us to this day.
2: It's
1: well,
2: funny.
1: You won't get in a fridge.
0: No, I definitely will not. I can't fit in a fridge.
1: It worked.
2: It did. I mean, you.
0: I never had that fear.
2: People didn't find you, unfortunately.
0: Yeah.
1: Never thought about it.
2: I can remember being warned about fridges, and now I'm like wondering, well, did that all start because I would watch Punky Brewster all the time. Couldn't tell you what happened on the show. At all. I just know that I watched it.
0: Did you see this very special episode?
2: I don't. I'm guessing I did.
0: You have a fear of fridges?
2: I have it in my brain. Like, don't get in the fridge, man.
0: Don't get in the fridge. Maybe that's
2: people
0: it.
2: Die.
0: Maybe it's your Punky Brewster memories.
6: All their very special episodes are horrifying.
0: Yeah, they're really. They are.
6: Child molestation and trapped in fridges. Like, listen. Very special. Yeah. Tune in.
2: The problem is, too, that, you know, like, someone was first, right? And they were like, we're going to do the child molester one. And they got a lot of buzz and a lot of talk. And then it was like, all right. So then it was like Punky Brewster was like, well, we're going to do a trapped in the fridge one. And then Family Ties is going to do one.
0: Right. They all
2: and
0: did
2: then Silver Spoons.
0: Yeah, that was
2: and
0: the then, thing.
2: You know what I mean?
0: On a very special.
2: Yes.
0: Different Strokes.
2: Right.
0: Arnold Gets Touched.
2: Oh, my God. That's a terrible.
0: That's a bad title for a show.
2: It's bad.
0: Arnold Gets Touched. What you talking about, Willis? We'll take a break when we come back.
2: Oh, my.
0: How did three teen stoners get busted stealing bongs? Hmm. Are more bitches brawling at the hair salon? Are guys ball maxing their testicles?
2: I've started.
0: We'll get to that and more right after this.
7: Previously on Dave and Chuck the Freak.
0: I was trying to get Lisa's attention for something during the commercial break, and I realized I was yelling at her like her white trash boyfriend. I was yelling out, Lisa!
1: Lisa!
0: Lisa! Lisa, where are you?
1: Hey, Lisa!
0: Why are you getting rid of that guy? I didn't know. No one's calling me like that, obviously.
2: I gotta keep my eye on her.
1: I was like, what is happening? I thought we were back on the air. I'm like, we just went off.
0: Hey, Lisa! Come on!
1: Aggressive man in the hallway.
2: Trying to get your attention.
0: Hey, you seen my Lisa?
2: Yeah, I saw. She was with another guy.
0: I knew it! Damn it!
1: I think that's the first time you've ever called me like that.
2: Yeah, I've screamed. I realized it was aggressive in that manner. I will not do that again.
0: I was like, hey, Lisa, you have
1: ready
0: a minute? Lisa! There's a lot going on. You know,
1: everything was broken.
0: And I was panicking. And
2: yeah,
0: so I reacted in a very white trash boyfriend.
5: Very confusing down here as well.
0: Yeah, it was. Yeah. Sorry, Al. Al's looking at me like, why is he screaming for Lisa like that?
2: Mom and Dad are fighting.
1: Why? What do you want?
0: And after three times, he's just like, who, me? Yeah, no.
2: What other Lisa?
0: Who, me?
2: No, the other Lisa. Lisa.
0: Oh, yeah, you, Lisa.
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1: 75 southbound after La Pleasance Row in Monroe. There is a disabled vehicle that's been cleared up, but it's still slow from Front Street. 96 to Jeffries West between Levan and 275. Two left lanes are shut down. The Lodge South between Glendale and Webb. The left lane's closed. 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
0: So the Tigers were swept on the road. Detroit falls 9-4 to the New York Mets. They lose for the eighth time in their last nine games. Gage Workman, he went 2-for-4 with a double and a three-run home run in the loss.
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33: Partly sunny today, high 71. Partly cloudy overnight, dips down to about 54. We'll see more clouds moving in tomorrow. Chance of showers, but warmer, high 81. Partly sunny, 81 Sunday. Sunny up to 92 on Monday. Right now, it is 48 degrees.

0: Pedal Postal.
1: Dave did. He did. Dave's going to stank it up. He's right, we all though. Know, but no, he's yeah. right.
2: He's right.
3: Yeah, people are losing their mind right now. Oh, my God. I've always called it Air Postal.
1: Yeah. No, it turns out everyone else is actually dumb.
3: Yeah.
1: Dave was right.
0: Yeah.
4: But I'm just, that's what I've always called. That's how it's pronounced. That's how it's spelled.
1: It is. The fact that we had to take French growing
3: right,
1: up.
3: That's in my mind.
1: As opposed to Spanish, it's,
3: you it's know. A dumb idea. Didn't help me in life at all.
0: One of the texts has me crack it up.
1: What does it say? What?
3: Good stank, Dave?
1: No, it's got to be something.
5: Well, now I want to know. You can't
1: oh, say it.
3: Oh, that this, you still what? You still sound like a gay.
1: I'm homosexual.
3: You still sound like a gay, no matter what.
1: USA. Oh USA.
3: No matter what they say on that fancy phone.
1: I don't care what they say. You sounded queer.
0: That was the funniest text I've ever read here.
3: Wow. That's crazy.
0: You still sound like a gay.
1: You lighting the loafers or something? Why don't you call it Air Postal? Like the rest of us. Straights.
3: Goodness.
1: Well, you know, you can't always be right. That's the whole thing.
3: No, you can't.
1: And sometimes you are.
3: I thought I was going to get
5: served. But we didn't know. Chuck and I were
1: I've never heard of the store in my life.
5: We're like really out of it.
1: I literally thought it was a shipping place.
5: Yeah, I was like.
1: I was like, oh, it's Aero Postal or Postal to be fancy.
5: Yeah.
1: And they are shipping.
5: It's a postal service?
1: Yeah.
3: Can I mail this here?
1: Wait a second. Ain't that a postal service? Like a, you know.
3: First, last stamp. Why their underwear here?
1: Like a Upus.
3: Jason responded to that man. Ha ha ha ha ha ha. You took the time to type that out to the guy.
5: You
3: he does sound like a gay.
1: Oh my God.
5: Oh no.
0: He got me right in the funny bone.
1: We might not want that guy around.
3: No, we
5: yeah,
3: do.
5: We
3: sure
5: might
3: he's
5: not.
3: Fine. I'm sure he's fine. No. Thanks for listening.
0: Sorry.
3: We need them all. We need them all.
1: No, we don't. We really don't. No. It doesn't matter.
0: Still sounds like a gay.
1: It doesn't matter.
3: Still sounds gay. Anyways.
1: You say it. Yeah. Like a Fruit Loop.
3: Okay, what about Kia Sportage?
0: What?
1: The Sportage. Yeah, like
3: Kia
1: that's
3: Sportage.
1: How, yeah, that's how we would say it.
3: I say in, Kia Sportage.
1: Yeah.
5: Yeah, that's in Canada.
1: That's Canada.
5: We say it.
1: What is the different. Other thing when you take a canoe across? Is that, what is that? Is that what that is?
3: Portage? Is that? Yeah, yeah, so it is. In the U.S., it's pronounced Sportage.
5: Mm-hmm.
3: Yeah. In the U.K., Australia, and Canada, it's Sportage.
0: Yeah. Right, you say you pronounce yeah, things as they should be pronounced.
1: Yes, exactly. This is what I'm saying. Over here, the thing that you learn when you move here is that it don't matter what it's supposed to be.
0: Like, right. Do you say comfortable?
6: Sportage is how it is said in the U.S. or sportage in Britain or in British English. Now, if you want to make it sound more French, you could say it as sportage.
1: Yep.
0: This French guy loves himself for pronouncing
3: it. I should do some of these videos.
0: You should.
3: Aeropostale.
0: And then we'll do the American version.
1: It's Aeropostal. Gay.
0: Don't listen to those gays.
1: Gay guy. I'm just saying. That's our listener.
3: Yeah.
1: That's our listener. Yep. Thank you for listening.
3: You said, I believe, 20 minutes ago, I am homosexual.
1: Well, of course.
5: Yeah, you did.
3: Yeah.
1: Of course.
3: All right,
1: I'm 33%.
3: One more pervert to tell you about here. Remember this creepy pervert news guy?
1: Oh, yeah.
3: Yes. He's an Emmy winner that was secretly taping the news staff getting changed.
1: Yes.
3: Well, he now faces felony charges over this. Take a listen to this quick update on his situation here.
7: The former chief photographer at News 9 has been charged with 21 felonies. He is accused of putting hidden cameras in the dressing rooms at the TV station. Daryl Van Ostrand was arrested back in April. The investigation started a month earlier, and according to court paperwork, a cleaning crew discovered those hidden cameras. Van Ostrand asked for an attorney when confronted about the discovery. He is now charged with 21 felony counts of taking clandestine photographs.
1: What's nuts about that is imagine like something happened with me. Something happened with me. And then they went to my work photo. Because don't you think that's kind of what's happened?
3: My work photo is cross-eyed.
1: My work photo is cross-eyed.
3: On purpose, you did it as a joke.
1: It is. One of my eyes is crossed. on purpose. Is that the face he's doing on purpose for his like work?
3: Oh, they took it off. They took it off.
5: I don't think so, Chuck.
1: You don't think so? You think he's just nuts? They took my work photo off?
3: Yeah, they took it off your profile.
1: They should have.
5: Mm-mm. Uh-oh.
4: That's bad news.
1: Please. It's not bad news. Uh-oh, no, it's not, gone. Dave. No, uh-oh. It's no, it's not.
3: No, it's okay, Jason.
5: It's okay. It's okay.
1: That's not bad news to me.
3: Anyway, all those, you know, the staff at that TV station, they all know he's got their nudes.
1: What's amazing is that news channel was News 4. And they just loved to be like, on News Channel 9, they got a real pervert.
3: Real pervert on News 9.
1: Yeah.
5: So that's his mugshot, right?
3: Yes.
1: Oh, is that his mugshot?
5: Yeah, that's not his work photo.
1: Okay, I thought it was like his official. They didn't have any photos of him.
5: No.
1: Oh, yeah, no, he's
3: in the
1: only
3: picture of him that comes up. But
1: yeah, he's in the orange. But when we did the story, they didn't something was out there about he's known for his weird look or something.
5: Yeah, yeah.
1: You know, he was known for it.
5: I think maybe we found something. I don't remember, but
1: I can't remember.
5: I think
1: either.
5: Something like that.
3: Last thing I'd want in life would be to be catapulted out of a porta potty.
1: I don't even want to be in there when all systems are go. They're terrible.
3: In New York City, a Queens construction worker was suddenly catapulted out of a porta john while using it, leaving him with injuries that caused a big stink in his bedroom.
1: Oh, he can't get hard anymore?
3: That's his excuse.
1: Yes, he's going to get all the money.
3: Can't get hard no more.
1: I can't get hard.
3: Steve Gressy and his wife Janet are suing the portable toilet firm Rent-A-Throne, alleging their defective Port-A-John destroyed his sex life and has left him with sky-high medical bills. So the dude, an iron worker, was working on the TSX Broadway Tower in Times Square when the portable toilet collapsed as he entered it, sending him flying off the curb. It tipped over, rolled, and fell off the curb, causing him to be catapulted out of the port-a-john to the concrete ground below. Because his pants were around his ankles, it caused him serious injuries.
1: Wasn't he just stepping into it when it collapsed? He already had his pants pulled down already?
3: The totally ridiculous incident left him out of work and bedridden, and it has ruined his sex life with his wife, the lawsuit claims.
1: Oh, yeah, man. I get it. I get it.
3: His wife has lost the support, love, and sexual relations she needed because of this.
1: It's nuts because it seems like he just stepped up onto a curb where there was a porta potty. The thing fell apart and he fell down about a foot. He just tripped and sort of fell onto the ground.
3: They won't specify how his sex life has been affected in the lawsuit.
1: We know. Can't get hard no more.
3: Because he fell out of a porta potty?
1: Well, that's what you say. Your lawyer always tells you to say it. Some people probably unwilling to say it. But if you want the real money.
3: Would you say it? Oh, you've said it on the air. You said you barely
5: he would
3: get
5: say
3: hard.
5: It.
1: I'll say it right now.
3: Yeah. Would you say it, Jason?
1: Yeah,
2: I mean.
1: I can't get hard no more.
2: They know that I can't.
1: Oh, that's true, dude.
3: They already know.
1: Alice has really let him down.
3: Yeah.
1: That's all I would do in court. I would just be like, well, sir, excuse me, sir, can you stand here? Just stand here on this dot. Okay. You can stand there. I'd bring a fan over.
3: No, but he says he can't get hard under pressure, though, so...
1: Oh, but I said I'd turn that fan on and just point it right at his crotch area.
3: We know too much.
1: Crotch area.
2: Don't know. We'll have to do an experiment.
1: Exhibit!
2: Under pressure with a fan? I'm not sure.
1: Yeah. You, Ryan, and Al do that when we leave today.
2: Nobody's really sure.
1: Yeah. Ryan and Al can belittle him and try and put the pressure on.
3: I'll get the fan
1: just right.
3: Yeah. Okay. You guys have fun.
1: I'm a homosexual.
2: Still sound like a gay.
4: Still sound like a gay. You still sound like a gay.
8: I told you how they sound.
3: If you don't know the context of that, please listen to earlier on the Dave and Chuck the Freak podcast.
1: Or just take it as
3: it is.
1: Take it as it is.
4: All right, you ready to blow up your balls?
8: Yeah.
1: Am I punching them and stuff to max them?
4: You're ball maxing them,
1: yeah,
4: Chuck.
1: Yeah, ball maxing.
4: Ball maxing, man.
1: I've been looks maxing, so.
3: Right, just another maxing that you got to do. Yes, men have been ball maxing their testicles.
1: Holy cow. Like a speed bag or like a punching bag. I don't need any of that
5: injecting
1: stuff.
5: Injecting them.
1: I want them real big, I guess.
3: Men are filling their testicles with saline in a growing trend otherwise known as ball maxing. Men's balls typically the size of a small egg or a plum. This online community of nearly 10,000 men has shown them inflating their scrotums to the size of grapefruits. They typically photograph their penis and ball sack with one or two needles inserted and taped to their sack, administering saline drips they purchased online.
5: Online, oh, that's safe.
1: Oh my goodness, no.
3: This causes the testicles to swell for a time, often to a point of enveloping the penis, making it appear much smaller.
1: Oh yeah, mine would be gone, yeah. Can't do that.
3: Rooted in the body modification kink, this can be both a sexual or non-sexual practice, but before you ball max, know it does come with some risks. Ball maxing or scrotal inflation with saline is considered to be quite dangerous. Doctors generally warn against it. The scrotum area is very sensitive. It contains delicate structures, including the testes, blood vessels, and nerves, which are not designed to accommodate fluid like that.
1: There's been dudes doing this for years, though. Like, I've seen it for years. It's one of the weirdest things. Jason, there's a Reddit link there. Did you see?
0: It just links to Reddit itself.
1: It just goes to Reddit, huh?
0: Yeah.
1: I just wondered if they were going to show it. Because, I mean, I've seen the saline that some dudes are putting in it, and I thought they were just filling the sack itself. They weren't doing anything to their testicles. So this seems different to me, but... Ball maxing. What's wrong, Jason? Something happened. He saw something.
0: Did you see too much?
2: Yeah, testicle surgery and stuff.
1: Oh, yeah.
0: You never react like that.
1: Well, he saw them degloved, I bet.
2: Mm-hmm.
1: Oh.
2: They're out of the sack.
1: Degloved.
2: The eggs are out of the coop.
0: Okay. All right. Gotcha.
1: Got it.
0: Enough.
5: The whole body mod world is...
1: It's
5: wild.
1: It's something, crazy. Yeah. People chopping their nipples off and
2: just maxing everything. Like, everything's a max.
1: Yeah, you have to max. You got to max everything.
2: Yep. Jaw max, ball max.
0: Dick max.
1: I don't know what you do there. Like, get a rolling pin out or something.
0: You've seen people inject stuff.
1: I guess so.
0: They're dick maxing.
2: Yeah, muscles, right? You've seen the Popeye guys.
1: Yep. Oh, yeah, those guys.
5: Yeah.
3: This is all linked to freak show type body modification, which celebrates extreme size. Things being larger than life is part of the erotic appeal.
1: I'm body maxing my belly.
3: Are you? You're belly maxing?
1: I am. I'm belly maxing. Man. I've been doing it for quite some time now. I'm trying to, I might be getting into breast maxing.
0: Saline in there?
1: Natural. Oh, I'm natty, baby. I'm all natty.
0: What are you filling it with then?
1: A lot of Snickers.
0: Oh, okay. That really satisfies.
1: It does. It does. Blizzards. I'm maxed.
3: They say people can be turned on by their balls being inflated or looking at them once they're inflated. Guys in this community, they really enjoy the weight of their scrotum. They say it feels so good to be that heavy.
1: Well, like when that guy came in here and he had that water leaking into his nuts.
3: Oh, yes.
1: And he had a 10-pound sack.
3: Yeah, he came in the studio. We weighed them.
2: Hydroseal.
1: Yeah, the Hydroseal. Mm-hmm. I mean, there's no way. Like, you guys know the pants that I wear. I wear jogging pants. You can't hide a 10-pound sack inside of jogging pants.
3: You can't.
1: It would be so weird. Like, if I got into this and you guys, you'd see the bulge. You wouldn't want to.
5: I'd gift you an apron.
0: You must wear this every day. What? Lisa would have her eyes closed and be like, you've got to wear this.
1: Lisa, you've noticed my maxing. I've been ball maxing, Lisa. Oh, that's a
5: if
1: lovely
5: Chuck wears an apron on the show, I don't know why.
0: He's been ball maxing.
1: There it is. Give me a welder's one. Oh, so
5: yeah, there's so many choices. They got a lot of good choices.
1: Yep. Holy cow. I guarantee you win. Yep.
0: Yeah, I don't need to
1: spin again. You'll get to spin one more time.
0: Timu.
5: Jeez.
0: We'll give you something simple. There's lots of great aprons that you can get.
1: I want the one where if you see me from behind, it's just a giant wiener that's hanging down.
0: It's beautiful.
1: Oh, wow.
3: Yeah, if Chuck's wearing an apron, you know he's been ball maxing. And Lisa doesn't want any part
1: of it. It's just, that's really uncomfortable for the people around you. That's all I'm saying. Even the guy with Hydroseal, like, I know you're going through some stuff. But in a work relationship, it's like, hey, man, like, boy, huh? We're going to, like, please do something. Get it drained, man.
3: Don't ball max. If you want to read more about ball maxing, you can check it out at DaveAndChuckTheFreak.com. But Ryan, what are you up to, man?
1: What's Ryan doing? What?
5: We can't hear him.
1: We can't hear him.
3: Oh, where'd he go? Something happened to his mic?
5: Faintly in the background.
1: Ryan, wiggle the cords.
5: No. Barely.
1: Oh, they sold that mic.
3: Oh, they did.
1: Oh, they sold that.
9: No, they sold Ryan. I saw him carrying him out.
1: No, no.
3: Bring him back.
1: Ryan, what is wrong?
3: You can go into where Jason is if you want.
1: Come in here.
3: Yeah, come on. Yeah. Get on in there.
5: What happened to his mic?
1: It's, listen, we're installing our own cords. We're doing all we can do. I've done.
10: Ryan. You guys have never had ball competitions?
3: It's weirder looking at you, I guess, when you say it.
5: He's like, what?
10: No?
1: Wait a second.
3: It's like
1: Hold on.
3: In with breaking news.
5: Hold He's like, look at us.
3: You guys never had ball competitions?
1: Wait a second.
3: What?
10: I won a ball off at a wedding one time.
1: So you got great big nuts.
3: Oh, I'm lightheaded. I think.
10: I won.
1: You won a ball.
10: This guy was talking crap all night about having big balls. I just met him. He was my wife's friend's husband.
1: Yeah.
10: And I was like, "There's no way. Let's go out to the parking lot."
3: No, Ryan.
10: So we went out there, brought our wives as judges.
1: Yeah.
10: And then just took ball down off. Our pants to our knees, ball off. Good to go. I won.
5: You won.
10: Game over.
3: Congratulations.
10: Guy said he never lost before.
1: He never lost?
3: Never lost?
10: I took him out.
3: Look at you, man.
1: Dude, I'm telling you. I'll tell you why never did this. I've mentioned the guy before, but there was a dude that was in my fantasy football league that it was like, it made no sense. And every once in a while, you'd turn around and his balls would be out, much like, I guess, what you do, where his balls were out. And you were like, Jesus, that's like a small watermelon.
3: I'm just going to run into every room today and be like, you guys never had a ball off? You ain't never had a ball off. Are you guys insane?
10: What? It's nuts.
3: Are you guys insane?
1: We have a champion ball off winner on this show.
5: We learn a little bit more every day.
1: You know what, guys? Yeah. I mean, I kind of feel like I'm going to have to work my balls out a little bit and then
5: you two are not having a ball
3: Chuck
5: off.
3: And Ryan,
5: that is
3: ball
5: not
3: off.
5: Appropriate.
10: Digital first.
3: Digital first.
10: There you go.
3: Nailed it. Oh, the guy texted back. You still sound like gays.
1: I wonder why.
3: We'll take a break. Yeah. When we come back in a moment here, Ask Dave and Chuck the Freak is coming up next.
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12: Another meat gazer in trouble. A Hawaiian meat gazer.
13: Oh, yeah.
12: Yeah, this 22-year-old guy busted taping a bunch of dudes, including a 37-year-old guy who busted him as he was changing.
13: I would definitely be a Hawaiian meat gazer. I don't think there's any question. You'd find me in the bushes looking at some of those, like, pig roasts.
12: Oh, they dig that big pit. They dig that big pit. They put the pig in.
3: You were like all into male hula dancers or something.
12: No, I'm like looking through. I'm like, when's that pig done?
13: I've been to one of those.
12: When's that pig done?
13: It's incredible.
12: I know it has to
13: be. It's incredible.
12: It's been in the ground for 15 hours. Where is it? I'm in a bush.
13: Yeah, man. I am a Hawaiian meat gazer for sure.
11: It's Dave and Chuck the Freak. 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
3: 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I'm not sure. All right, let's check the roads. Here's Lisa.
8: We are seeing construction on the Jefferies westbound between Levan and 275. Two left lanes are closed down. 94 eastbound between Metro Parkway and North River Road. There's construction in the right lane that'll wrap up 7 p.m. on Monday. 75 north at 696, construction closing the left lane. 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
3: Partly sunny today, high 71. Overnight, partly cloudy, low 54. Some clouds moving in tomorrow with a chance of later day showers, high 81. Partly sunny, 81 Sunday. Sunny, 92 on Monday. Right now, 57 degrees.

0: am I? 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
1: You're not staying.
0: Yes, I am.
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20: 94 westbound between Rotunda and Wayne. Right lane closed down until June 19th. 75 north at 696 construction closing down the left lane. The Jeffries west between Levan and 275, two left lanes are closed. If you've been injured in a car accident and you want to win, you call Mike Morris. 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
21: So the Tigers were swept on the road. Detroit falls 9-4 to the New York Mets, losing for the eighth time in their last nine games. Gage Workman, he went 2-for-4 with a double, and he had a three-run homer in the loss. The Tigers are going to be back home. They're going to begin a series with the Blue Jays.
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19: Partly sunny today, high 71. Partly cloudy overnight tonight with a low of 54. Increasing clouds tomorrow. Chance of some showers later, high 81. Partly sunny, 81 Sunday. Up to 92 Monday with sunny skies. Right now, 59 degrees.
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19: It's Friday, the 15th of May, and coming up next on Dave and Chuck the Freak, what is an 87-year-old woman living with inside her apartment? How was a man locked out of his Bitcoin wallet for a decade? And the Times of India coming up.
0: Checking in with the Morning Report.
19: I'm Dave Hunter. Time now for a check of the news. I don't know about you guys, but if I see a large man in a hazmat suit trying to break into my place, it ain't good.
8: No, it's not good.
19: It ain't good.
8: It's not good.
19: They're on the hunt for a brazen prowler in the Metro Detroit area, in Livonia to be specific, and at least twice now, this dude has been spotted. Here's the story from WXYZ-TV.
18: The level of concern ranges, but many residents in this neighborhood at the very least are confused as to why and who is messing around their homes.
23: He climbed up on the stool that's in our backyard to hop the fence, and then seems like he's carrying a bag or something with him too.
18: Before capturing this video of a strange person fleeing her backyard on Bloomfield Drive, Brooklyn Wagner tells me it was a distinctive scream that got her attention.
23: So I was up in my room, like, getting changed, and I had the window kind of cracked open, and I heard someone screaming, like, bloody murder.
18: Wagner says it sounded like a dog attack, and she believes it may have been the perpetrator on the receiving end.
23: It sounded like he was in so much pain, and then I heard someone say, like, get that dog out of here, get that dog out of here.
18: One thing is clear. She says the suspect was wearing the same outfit as the suspect in Wednesday's violent encounter about a half mile from here.
23: He was like a white, like, painter hazmat suit, and it was all ripped up in the front.
8: Yeah.
23: Like, it was only intact in the back. It's very strange.
24: And at that point in time, you had not heard about yesterday's incident.
23: I did not hear about yesterday's incident, and I was just very confused.
18: Just the day before, video of the suspect trying to force his way into a home on Bristol was captured on Victoria Williams' Ring camera. He was donning white coveralls, a mask, and a ball cap.
25: He was trying to get out of our fence, and I'm standing there with 911, and he grabbed me by the neck of my shirt and started pushing me backwards, and I'm yelling 911, like, on the phone, like, just send help, like, I need help. He's has his hand on me.
18: The suspect fled. Livonia police say he did the same in this latest incident Thursday after a verbal altercation with a resident who confronted him.
23: I would just say, like, keep your doors locked, because obviously we did not expect that to happen. Just be aware of what's going on around you.
18: Investigators say they are following up on their leads and some evidence. I'm told they used a canine and a drone to search with no success.
8: Birdshot, slug. Slug.
19: Let's get to the bottom of it first, maybe, before we
26: get to the bottom of what?
19: Fire. See what's going on there.
8: Birdshot. Slug, slug.
19: He escaped from, like, a mental health facility or something.
8: Oh, I can't. I don't have time to worry about all that. They're just going to let you right back out.
26: I don't even think we have those around.
8: I don't think so. I don't think so.
19: No loony bins?
8: No, I mean, you can't grab. If I walked in and you had somebody around the throat, I mean, it, you know. What are you supposed to do? I, you know.
26: Scary.
8: Even just having one of those painter things for no reason.
26: Yeah, what's that about?
8: You know?
19: That ain't right. Okay, something weird has happened with Waymos again. So there's this neighborhood in Atlanta where the Waymos, when they're not being used, they just come in and circle around the cul-de-sac for
8: hours. They love it.
19: It's like they're playing. Like,
8: this is their favorite neighborhood.
19: It's so bizarre, but the people that live there, they don't like it.
8: You're talking about all of them.
19: No, this is one shot. It's not what's happening. Here's the story.
8: Oh, my God.
19: From WSB TV. Okay.
27: It's almost every little cul-de-sac around our area, so I think it's a real problem.
28: Waymo after Waymo after Waymo enter this dead-end street, usually early in the morning.
27: I think yesterday morning we had 50 cars that came through between 6 and 7.
28: Neighbors on Battleview Drive started seeing the autonomous driverless cars 2 months ago, but the groupings and large number of Waymos just started circling in and out in the last couple weeks. They even shared video with us when neighbors used this little guy to put him right out here in the street to block the Waymos from getting into the cul-de-sac, and you can imagine what happened next.
27: Oh, so we had at 1.8 Waymos that were stuck trying to figure out how to turn around.
28: The Waymos are empty and not picking anyone up. Parents are worried. Not only calling it excessive, but dangerous.
27: We're families, we have small kids, we have animals and pets, we've got kids getting on the bus in the mornings, and it just doesn't feel safe to have that traffic.
28: Neighbors reached out to Waymo and have not got a response. They've also contacted their council member, representatives, and GDOT, and don't know what to do.
27: We would just like to see them stay on main traffic roads. I don't think there's any reason to be on small residential cul-de-sacs if they're not picking up somebody.
28: Steve Gelbach, Channel 2 Action News.
8: Thank you, Steve Gelbach.
19: So I said they're just sending them on, like,
1: training rides when they're not being used?
21: I was wondering that, or like it's the morning, right? So do you think they send them on a route to like make sure everything's working okay? And then they like, so they go down there, turn around the cul-de-sac and then head back to wherever they need to go. And then they're like warmed up.
1: Maybe. Or is this close to like an area where people use them a lot in the morning?
21: Yeah, I don't know. I mean, it's every one of them, it looked like. And also, too, like if you're going to block my whole entire street, can you pick the little child thing up, the little sign? Can we get these things out of here, please? You've blocked our whole entire street because we put down
2: they don't know what to do.
21: This sign. You know?
1: Oh, you think they need to pick it
21: up?
1: Yeah.
21: If they would have picked it up, then...
1: Well, they wanted to stop them from coming down their street somehow.
21: I know, but now I can't go anywhere. I can't get DoorDash.
1: You're blocked in the whole neighborhood.
21: The whole neighborhood is shut down.
1: It would suck for anyone, though. Okay, so now off to this story about an old lady. She went to the news because her apartment is overrun with mice.
21: Okay.
1: She didn't know what to do about it. The complex was like, too bad.
21: Yeah.
1: Luckily, someone saw the story and stepped up, and is a local exterminator is like, fine. Found 70 mice in old broad's apartment. Oh, 70 God. Mice.
21: In just her apartment?
1: In her apartment. Mm. KHOU has the story.
3: Days after KHOU 11 first shared Janice Crow's plea.
4: I need help.
21: Yeah.
4: Desperate.
3: Support from the community poured in.
4: They've been bringing me food, encouragement, phone calls.
3: Including one local exterminator who says he couldn't ignore Miss Janice's dire situation.
4: Oh, how grateful are you for his services? He was a godsend. I kid you not. I even lost tears over that. It was like, oh boy, I've been saved by somebody who really cares.
3: The exterminator asked to remain anonymous but agreed to speak to us by phone.
4: What stood out most to you about the severity of the infestation?
5: Basically, all the droppings everywhere throughout the place, in her stove, in her dishwasher.
3: Last week, while we interviewed Miss Janice, we could hear mice moving around. Today, we found another dead mouse under her dishwasher. The exterminator sealed several entry points, but says mice had eaten through insulation inside appliances and nested throughout the apartment.
5: The amount that she has in her unit is pretty high.
3: He says properly sanitizing the apartment will take even more work, totaling more than $2,000 in services he's donating for free.
5: These things carry so much diseases, you know? So I'm going to throw that in as well for her. I'm gonna bring a team, do a sanitation for her, you know, get her as comfortable as possible and, you know, reclaim her place again.
3: Ms. Janice says management's response so far has been limited to sticky traps, poison, and spraying.
4: I was very discouraged because I wasn't getting help from management like I thought they should do.
3: We circle back with apartment management about the exterminator's findings. The property manager declined to provide a statement, but told KHOU11 they've continued inspecting and treating Miss Janice's apartment and say neighbors directly next door and below her have not reported mice issues.
21: Then they haven't been looking.
1: Yeah, they're not just in her place.
21: No way.
1: They're through that building.
21: Yep.
1: Hantavirus!
21: Oh, yeah. That's
2: a really bad time for that.
26: Do you wanna hanta?
1: Yep. That has been honestly going through my head the past few days. Hantavirus!
21: Oh,
1: Cardi B.
21: Yeah. Yeah.
26: We need her to make a new clip.
1: Every time I see a story with them, I hantavirus! No good.
21: God, where was that?
1: I think we may have got rid of it.
21: Yeah, I don't know.
26: Yeah. You can't get rid of that.
21: No.
1: You can't. Nope. That is no good.
4: Coronavirus!
1: Yeah, I hope we don't ever have to say it.
2: No.
21: Oh, no.
1: But hopefully that guy comes back and finishes off because that's a nice dude. Okay. He didn't even want the press for it.
21: I know, but he should. Right? Like, they should somehow get him the press.
1: I know,
21: for
1: but he doesn't
21: it.
1: Want. Maybe he doesn't want like a million people being like, can you do that for us?
21: Oh, I get that too. Yeah, once you do one thing for free, I never thought of it that way.
1: He's a nice guy, but he's just doing this one.
21: Right.
1: One pro bono, the rest full bono.
21: I can't fix everyone's apartment.
1: No. When we come back in a moment, how is a man locked out of his Bitcoin wallet for a decade? Are divorcing couples now debating who gets the Netflix password? And the Times of India still to come.
6: Previously on Dave and Chuck the Freak.
21: There's things I can handle, and there's things I can't handle. I hate any kind of throwing up.
6: Oh.
21: So if someone throws up everywhere, I can't. I'll throw up instantly.
26: I'll make sure to show you this picture I got where my whole chest from the baby just recently. And I'm hairy, so it's
7: picture? You don't show us that.
21: I actually like the idea that he has taken a photo of that, because normally in life you only take pictures of the stuff where everything is going great.
7: Sure. Well,
26: you know, that's how it was 4 seconds before it happened.
21: This is how bad babies can be.
26: Well, then they grow up, and now I feel like I'm dealing with a psychopath with dementia on a daily basis.
7: What?
26: That's what it's like. Psychopath with dementia. He can't remember what's going on, doesn't know what he wants, you know, and he's just screaming and yelling, and then he gets upset. Can I have this to eat? Sure, you can have this to eat. I don't want that to eat. I never asked for that.
7: Never heard of a toddler described like that.
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2: 96 to Jeffrey is west between Levan and 275. Two left lanes closed down. 94 eastbound between Metro Parkway and North River Road. The right lane is shut down until 7 p.m. on Monday. 94 east between 275 and Greenfield. There's construction that's closing down the right lane until June 19th. So the Tigers got swept on the road. Detroit loses 9-4 to the Mets. It was their eighth time in their last nine games that they lost a game.
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1: Partly sunny today, high 71. Partly cloudy overnight, low 54. A warm-up starting tomorrow. Increasing clouds, chance of late showers, and a high 81. Partly sunny, 81 Sunday, up to 92 Monday with sunshine. Right now, it's 59 degrees.
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1: Back here with you on Dave and Chuck the Freak. Nice story out of North Carolina here where a teenager saves his brother with CPR. Hmm. Is that a flash to like a some sort of creepy movie where...
3: What?
1: I think someone lets their sibling die.
3: What?
2: Uh-oh, something like, dark coming out of his brain.
1: Yeah. Dark.
3: Yes.
1: Someone's like choking or something.
3: And,
1: they
3: just watch?
1: Yeah.
3: They just sit and watch?
1: How horrible. That's not this story. Thankfully.
3: Oh, my God. What is that, though?
1: Wait.
4: Are you talking about Breaking Bad?
2: No, yeah.
3: He's never watched it.
4: Right. Yeah.
3: He's never watched it.
4: He just watches What's-Her-Face.
5: You're talking about where they leave him in the... Is it like in the sewer? What is that? They leave him to die in the...
1: What? I don't know.
3: There's something You've got in my a head. Memory as well?
1: There's something in
5: There's
1: my head.
5: There's a movie.
1: Like he knows he's going to die, but he doesn't help him. Something. Anyways, we'll never figure it out.
2: No.
1: We'll never figure it out. And let's get to the nice story.
3: I had to.
5: The penguin? Are you thinking of the penguin?
1: No.
5: Oh, that happens.
3: It's the gate, 1987, almost guaranteed.
1: No, I don't think so. But anyway, here's the story out of North Carolina. Take a listen.
7: We like to hunt and fish together. We play basketball around the house sometimes.
8: Duck hunting is a family affair for 14-year-old Cody and his brother, 20-year-old Hunter Aleph. A typical outing with their father in January quickly turned into a medical emergency.
7: I heard a splash, and I called him for his name, and he didn't answer. So I ran all the way over there, and he was face down in the water.
8: Cody knew he had to do something. He learned hands-on CPR in his health class months earlier and put those skills to work. It kept his brother alive until professional help could arrive.
7: I didn't know I was going to be using all that stuff so soon.
8: The American Heart Association now awarding Cody the Heart Saver Hero Award. His mother proud of his quick action.
9: He is a very good student. He really does pay attention for the most part in school. And so this paid off.
8: Immediate CPR can double or even triple a person's chance of survival in cardiac emergencies. Barbie is a nurse with years of experience using the skill herself.
9: It's not easy. So for a 14-year-old to pull his brother out of water and perform that was such a blessing.
8: CPR is a graduation requirement for North Carolina public school students. Cody hopes that other students will pay attention when it's their turn to learn. Cody and his mother are now spreading awareness about this valuable skill, including hosting CPR classes.
7: It's really important because you don't know like when you're going to use the because something can happen anytime.
8: In Durham, Judith Rardana, CBS 17 News.
1: You don't expect your 20-year-old brother to pass out.
2: No.
1: And Chuck, I can't handle him anymore. He thinks the worst of everything.
3: Wonder what would get you.
1: The worst. They didn't mention what happened to the brother, right? What's going on with him,
2: I don't know. Something's wrong.
1: He's so dark. Oh my God, almighty. That's not what was happening.
3: Splash.
5: Chuck's news speculation is one of the best things.
2: It's insane.
1: It's insane. Like stuff I never, ever would have even thought of.
3: We have an update. Anything. I'm not saying it happened. I'm just saying it. Anything could happen. Bumpity bump bump. On a hunting trip.
1: It's the good son with Macaulay Culkin.
2: The good son?
3: Okay.
4: I sort of remember the movie, but I don't.
5: Yeah, the AI overview said he like lets his brother die.
1: Yeah.
5: But the Penguin, the show.
1: I never watched him. Didn't see that.
5: Well. Spoiler.
3: Yeah, Jason.
5: The thing's like 2 years old,
3: oh
5: dude.
3: Oh my god. There's no point in watching.
2: You're not watching it.
5: The whole other Batman movie came out since then.
2: Yeah.
1: Yeah, I'm not
5: watching.
1: What
5: the heck? He dies.
3: Oh my god.
5: Two of them.
1: Jesus. A man online just said he was finally able to recover about $400,000 in Bitcoin after being locked out of his crypto wallet for 10 years.
4: How did he, find the password?
1: He forgot the password because he was high in college.
4: Yeah, man.
1: And for nearly 11 years since, he's been trying nonstop combinations to get into his account. Oh my God, that would drive you literally insane.
2: Have we heard about this guy?
1: No, this is,
2: a different one.
1: The one that lost his at a like a landfill.
4: The landfill is the one that I know about. Yep. That's like, that thing's worth billions. And
1: so finally, after years of failed guesses, he turned to AI bot Claude for help.
4: Okay, so he did one to
1: Claude. Claude cracked the case. All the man had to do was upload old files from his old college computer. It found an earlier wallet file from before the password change.
4: No way.
1: And he was able to use that to finally unlock the account. And yes, he revealed the password. I can't say most of it on air, but it started with LOL 420. And then an inappropriate lyric from NWA.
4: Oh, that's crazy. So he got to write it himself.
1: Yes.
4: Okay. The only ones I've ever opened, it gives you random. That's why I was like, how in the world did this guy get this? Because it's like random words. Sometimes it's up to 25.
1: Well, yeah, because his is LOL 420 and then an inappropriate lyric from NWA.
4: Right. And it's very short. So
1: the guy was so thankful that he cashed out $400,000. That he said he wants to name his future child Claude.
2: He is so lucky.
4: My God. But that's, I mean, that's nice. That's the one good thing AI has done. That's nice.
1: Yeah, it can figure out your passwords.
4: It can it?
1: Yeah.
4: They're not using it for anything like that. They're not using it for that, Dave.
1: Put your money in your mattress.
2: Money.
5: Time to download Claude. Let's just try all sorts of
4: stuff.
5: That's
4: just, I mean, that's just to keep track of all the Dave and Chuck stuff. We just need Claude to get into our things.
1: Some relationships start with Netflix and chill, and now relationship can end with divorce attorneys deciding who gets to continue Netflix and chilling on their own. A 33-year-old woman named Ladin Richardson, who got divorced a little while ago, had an interesting response when a judge asked her what she wanted in the final settlement. She said, I want the car, the dog, and the Netflix password.
2: That's silly.
4: One.
2: You just get two, your own three. Netflix account. It doesn't make sense.
1: It was actually written into the official divorce agreement.
2: So stupid.
1: She retains access to the network's password indefinitely.
2: Ooh.
1: And that's worth something, I guess, because Netflix is constantly hiking their prices.
4: I mean, they still.
1: So he has to pay for it, but she continues to have access to the password.
4: Oh, so that's how they've done it?
1: That's
4: how
1: they do it.
4: He can't cancel it?
1: He can't cancel it.
4: Oh, that's stupid.
1: She said, I wasn't trying to be cruel or vindictive. It's just one small thing at the end of a really heavy process.
4: So it's like her life, like she was used to it. So he has to pay for Netflix because she got used to that.
2: But that's like the easiest thing that guy had to give up. Like,
3: the dog is much harder.
2: The dog is the worst. You know.
4: Sometimes you just, like I said, you just have to know, like, it's okay. Like, you can, the dog, it's not like the dog is going, well, I don't know.
1: Well, you're fine.
4: Woman.
1: You got visitation.
3: Yeah.
1: It's different in your situation.
2: Yeah,
1: I'm never
2: going to
1: see the dog again.
2: Like, out of all the things, it's like nothing.
4: Yeah, no, it is nothing. I wouldn't enjoy paying for it every month, though. I'll tell you that.
1: Like, don't you pay for it now?
4: Well, I do now. Yeah. I pay for everything.
1: Yeah. Right.
4: I'm
0: but
4: just
0: for
4: saying,
0: your ex.
4: If I was this
0: every
4: guy.
0: Month, every month it charges and you're like, oh, that bitch.
4: Right. And I'm sure some guys are like, you know, that it keeps going up. It's 25.
1: Oh, yeah.
4: It's 40.
1: I just got my bill came in today. I think it was. What, $26.99?
4: Right. So this is what I'm saying.
1: Hell,
4: like, I mean,
1: Netflix?
4: That starts to burn. Like, that ain't fun.
5: I'm watching commercials, baby.
4: Yeah, I know.
5: Oh,
4: yeah.
5: I know. I'll watch them.
1: We'll take a break. When we come back, the Times of India. How did an Indian guy go for the ride of his life? We'll explain after this.
36: Previously on Dave and Chuck the Freak.
1: We're talking about if you've had a fight with someone because of sex toys.
0: Well, this one's different. Mm. We fought over a Clone and Willy Tubit for a different reason. My girl got one made, and she walked in on me trying it on myself.
6: Wow.
0: That's how you rip a time fabric.
6: That's true. You open the multiverse.
1: Yeah, you can open the multiverse that way.
6: Oh, no.
1: Multiverse of dogs.
6: Oh, yeah.
0: You're right.
1: That's a weird. Is that narcissistic?
2: Very.
6: I wouldn't even feel myself. Yeah. I mean, am I even doing it?
0: Oh, my God.
6: Am I even there? That's terrible. No wonder they don't enjoy it.
36: It's Dave and Chuck the Freak.

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9: 94 East between Metro Parkway and North River Road. Construction closing the right lane until 7 p.m. on Monday. 94 East between 275 and Greenfield. The right lane's closed up. That'll wrap up on June 19th. 75 North at 696 construction. Closing the left lane, and 696 East from Orchard Lake past Franklin, the two left lanes are closed.
10: Oh, the Pistons. They have to do it tonight. They're playing for their postseason lives. Detroit's on the road for Game 6 of the Eastern Conference semifinals against the Cavs. It's win or it's done. So,
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8: Partly sunny today, high 71. Partly cloudy overnight, low around 54. Increasing clouds tomorrow, chance of showers, high near 81. Partly sunny, 81 on Sunday. It's 61 right now.
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0: Five Finger Death Punch, 101 WRIF. In case you missed it, dropped a brand new song at midnight this morning. It's called Eye of the Storm. 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Guitarist Zoltan Bathory says the plan is to release a new album. They worked on it for the last 3 years. 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As for when that album's coming out, we do not know as of yet. But they are going to be touring and coming to town. 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Good morning and happy Friday, bitches. We did it. We made it to the weekend. My name is Jade. Coming up today, your shot to score tickets for Claypool Gold featuring Primus. Be listening around 11:30 this morning for your shot to win.
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1: Your Detroit Pistons back to work tonight. Game 6 in round 2 of the NBA playoffs, taking on the Cavaliers down there in Cleveland. It is win or go home for the Pistons. And honestly, I'm kind of in shock, right? We won those first two games. We were pretty dominant and just really haven't been able to do much of anything since then. So need to get the win tonight. Let's go, boys. Tip off at 7 o'clock. Go Pistons.
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0: Congratulations to Lisa Begley over there in Taylor. Going to check out Claypool Gold with Primus and some other Les Claypool bands at Meadowbrook. 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

0: Dorothy Flawless by request for Kelly over there in Rochester. Thank you for listening. Get your requests in on the text line 248-544-WRIF. My name is Jade. Dorothy going to be opening up for Godsmack when they come to Pine Knob. That show is on June 21st. Concert details on our website. And yes, confirmed as of a couple of weeks ago, apparently Dorothy and Sully Erna, frontman of Godsmack, well, they are in love. Confirmed they are in a relationship. And good for them, you know, a couple of young kids falling in love. They've got their whole lives ahead of them. It's just absolutely beautiful.
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22: I'm Kate Cunningham. 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
0: The new one from Dayseeker on the way. I really like that song. And for Ryan over in Wixom, it's Cake. We're going the distance.
23: Reluctantly crouched at the starting line. Engines pumping and thumping in time. 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

0: Sponge from right here in the Motor City. It's 101 WRIF. 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

0: So the NFL dropped the 2026 schedule last night. Some people saying the Lions have it pretty easy this year, and you know what? I'm fine with that. That is totally okay as far as I'm concerned. They're going to kick off the season September 13th down there at Ford Field, taking on the Saints. They will play the Patriots in Germany. They're going to play the Bears on Thanksgiving. They'll wrap up the season against Green Bay. Some notable teams they're going to face, the Panthers, the Dolphins, and the Texans. So you can check out the full schedule. I did retweet it up on my X. You can follow me at OnAirJade.
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25: I'm Kate Cunningham. 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
0: Got a leftover High Noon request for the new one from Turnstile coming up.

Sorry. Earlier this week, Turnstile did a performance for the BBC, and they did a cover of Inside Out's Burning Fight. Who is Inside Out? That is Zach De La Rocha's pre-Rage Against the Machine band, and I reposted that up on X. You can follow me at OnAirJade. Turnstile, look out for me on The Riff.

0: 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My name is Jade. 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

Ozzy Osbourne, the Prince of Darkness, 101 WRIF. My name is Jade. Earlier this week, we did get an update on the Ozzy Osbourne biopic. So Ozzy and Sharon's son, Jack, was doing a live stream on his YouTube channel on May 12th. One of the viewers asked for an update on the biopic, and Jack said, well, it is going to happen. The script is right here. I was on calls about it today. Realistically, though, we're already halfway through 2026. It probably won't come out until 2028, but you never know. So there you have it. That's the latest update.

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10: 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And a lot of people questioning, like, why are you saying it like that? 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That is today's Peep Show. 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

0: You're home for rock and roll on a Friday, bitches. It's 101 WRIF. My name is Jade, and that is going to wrap things up for me as we head into the weekend. Big Pistons game tonight down there in Cleveland. Win or go home for our boys from Detroit. So let's get a big win. Tip off at 7 p.m. Meltdown in the studio coming up next. For today's foreplay at 4, he says, it's Friday. I've worked too hard. You guys get to pick the foreplay at 4. So if you've got some songs you want to hear, hit us up on the text line 248-544-WRIF. He's got your shot to win tickets for Poppy as well as the Firekeepers 400. So stick around for all that. Have a great afternoon. I'll be back on Monday. Meltdown's coming up.
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2: Men are filling their testicles with saline in a growing trend otherwise known as ball maxing. This online community of nearly 10,000 men has shown them inflating their scrotums to the size of grapefruits.
3: Boy, huh?
2: Don't ball max. Ryan, what are you up to, man?
4: You guys have never had ball competitions? 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
0: He's like, look at us.
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3: So you got great big nuts.
5: Oh, I'm lightheaded. 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
4: 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Let's go out to the parking lot."
5: No, Ryan.
4: So we went out there, brought our wives as judges.
3: Yeah,
4: and then just took ball down off. Our pants to our knees, ball off. I won. Game over.
5: Congratulations.
4: Guy said he never lost before.
3: He never lost.
4: I took him out.
3: We have a champion ball off winner on this show.
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0: We're back at it, friends, for another Friday. I know. I'm as excited as you guys, for sure. It's going to be a nice afternoon. Looking forward to getting out there to Motor City Harley-Davidson later on today. We'll tell you more about that as the afternoon unfolds. I thought, you know what? I've been working like a dog all week, so I'm going to let you guys pick the four, play at four. And I think some of you didn't understand the assignment, just naming off random songs or just posting single songs. I wanted you to pick a theme. This isn't the first time we've done this, people. But some of you guys have given me some stuff to work with, so we'll get to that coming up here in the foreplay at four. I've got your chance to go see Poppy at the Fillmore on July 19th. How about NASCAR racing? That's coming up June 7th, the Firekeepers 400. I've got your tickets to go see that as well as this Friday afternoon. It's rolling next.
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0: Yes, the afternoon is supposed to clear up. It's supposed to be beautiful out, a perfect night to meet me and hang out at Motor City Harley-Davidson in Farmington Hills. I'll be there between 7 and 9. Can hardly wait to hop on the motorcycle and head over there with 101 The Riff. I'm looking at

When the boss asks you for just one more thing today, simply say, hey, it's Friday, bitches. I never promised it would go over well, but go for it. The Rim.

Poppy coming to the Fillmore on July 19th. I've got your chance to go see her coming up here in two songs. Speaking of badass front women, Taylor Momsen and the Pretty Reckless playing July 13th at the Fillmore as well. Their new record comes out on June 6th called Dear God. Here's another single off it. When I Wake Up, it's Meltdown with the Pretty Reckless on the Riff.

0: There's Faith No More and Epic on Detroit's Rock Station, The Riff. It's Meltdown. I put the 4x4 theme in your hands. And I'm not sure some of you guys understood the assignment, but you have to have a theme. Then, of course, four songs go along with it. Scott Williams suggested a Pistons theme, as did Dan Robertson. And we used a couple of those songs. We kind of combined one, as Jade is a huge Pistons fan. She put on her Pistons scarf in her office and went to work. And we've devised a 4x4 that's going to knock your socks off. Coming up here in just a bit as the Pistons get set to tie things up in Cleveland tonight. All right, Poppy, playing the Fillmore July 19th. If you want to go, 248-544-WRIF. Looking for caller 25 now.
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1: 7 p.m. tip-off as the Pistons travel to Cleveland to try to tie up this series in the best of seven in the Eastern Conference. And Jade said, why not play songs for the Pistons? You know what? You guys did as well. There's a couple of you guys that picked this theme. We're going to use a couple songs here and there, but Jade said we should just start with Pantera and just get things going because the boys tonight have to be electric.

Some of you guys suggested a foreplay for the Pistons as they try to tie up the series against Cleveland tonight. If you want blood, you got it. Jade picked all these songs with a little help from you guys. Here's Godsmack's When Legends Rise. They need to rise tonight. It's live on the Riff.

0: There's Europe in the final countdown on Detroit's rock station, The Riff, as we send good vibes towards Cleveland way, as the Detroit Pistons try to tie up this series tonight in Cleveland. And there you have it, the four-play, four songs, all revolving around the team right here from the Motor City and the Pistons. All right, Firekeepers 400, that's coming to town June 7th at MIS. A Meltdown with your chance to go see it in person coming up here in just a bit.
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10: I'm seeing that Grown Ups 3 is happening. And at this point, I guess they should really, you know, just get rid of the name Grown Ups 3 and just call it what it is. Friends of Adam Sandler who need money. So, Lenny Kravitz, 101 The Riff.

NASCAR coming to town on June 7th as the Sound of Horsepower will fill up the Irish Hills of Brooklyn, Michigan. It's amazing how far you can hear that track when you're out there. Anyways, I've got your chance to go coming up here in three songs. Here's the first song from Bill Murray, the band Always Let You Down, featuring A Day to Remember's lead singer Jeremy McKinnon. Give this a listen for your Friday ride home on the Rib.

0: Something live from the Motor City coming up for Live at 5 here in just a bit. Of course, a bunch of bands, they love playing here in Detroit. And this band is no exception. So heads up, I'll give you a chance to hear that in about 20 minutes or so. I've Meltdown with a chance for you to go to Firekeepers 400. Tickets are on sale right now. That's happening June 7th out at MIS. You know, I always tell people NASCAR is one of those things you just have to see in person to really understand. It's pretty impressive when you see it live right there in front of you. Plus, you can go to WRIF.com, enter to win a race weekend camping package from Tubby's, Detroit's original steak and cheese since 1968. Somebody's going to win that. It could be you. We're looking for caller 25 right now. 248-544-WRIF.
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1: The boys from Metallica played in Greece the other night to 90,000 fans. 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

0: Weezer on Detroit's Rock Station, The Riff. It's Meltdown here. Looking forward to busting out of here in just a little bit and heading over to Motor City Harley-Davidson between 7 and 9. That's in Farmington Hills. And stop on by, hang out with me, take a picture. By the way, some people like taking pictures of me so they can show their friends that I'm not as short as everybody thinks I am. But if you do take a picture, security experts say that taking a selfie while flashing like the peace sign could give scammers your fingerprints. They say within 5 feet, cameras can fully capture fingerprint information in a single image. So if you want to flash the peace sign with me or the horns up or whatever the case is, we need to stand 10 feet back so scammers don't get your fingerprint information. All that being said, hope to see you at Motor City Harley-Davidson tonight. And we don't have to take a picture. That's fine.
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0: Finally, Richard Patrick just celebrated a birthday this week. So happy belated birthday to the Filter frontman. Hey, man, nice shot on the riff. It's Meltdown here. Just looking out the window. Weather looking nice. Yeah, the warmer weather is upon us. Memorial Day weekend is coming up. And we'll be celebrating once again with our Live and Loud weekend with some of your favorite bands. And you could be live and loud as well at the Chevrolet Detroit Grand Prix presented by Lear. That happens the following weekend, May 29th through the 31st. Be listening. We've got your chance to score rooftop viewing area tickets. Qualify for the grand prize at Grand Prix VIP experience with grandstand tickets, tour of the garage area. You can meet some of the drivers as well. The Riff's Live and Loud Memorial Day weekend brought to you by the Detroit Grand Prix and Faygo, the official pop of the Detroit Grand Prix. That's coming up here in a few weeks.
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0: Seether on Detroit's Rock Station 101 WRIF. It's Meltdown here, getting ready to hop on my motorcycle and meet you guys at Motor City Harley-Davidson coming up later on this evening. And, you know, I like to take my motorcycle around to the dive bars throughout the summertime. I post about it on my socials all the time. There's this minor league baseball team in Wisconsin, the Lake Country Dockhounds, and they're going to be known as the Wisconsin Dive Bars for a three-game stint coming up in July. They're going to embrace this epic rebrand name, and, of course, there's going to be merch, so I may have to get a Wisconsin Dive Bars baseball shirt to ride around at the dive bars here in Southeast Michigan. Alter Bridge coming up. Your crazy story at 640 as well.
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0: I went up to the machine shop to see Corrosion of Conformity the other night. I was at dinner with some friends, and one of my buddies was talking about seeing Limp Bizkit opening up for the guys from Metallica in Denver, and he said the place just came unglued when they played this song.

Man, Tuesday is going to be here before you know it. And the guys from Alter Bridge will be here as well. They're playing at the Fillmore. And, man, we've been giving away chances for you to score tickets and see the sound check as well, which is always fun. I've talked about this before, but Miles Kennedy makes it look so simple, makes it look so effortless up there on stage. The guy is one of the best singers I've ever seen live. Here's their latest called Silent Divide with Meltdown, driving you home for this Friday on The Riff.

Crazy story at 6:40 comes up in two songs. I've never had to go through a divorce, thankfully, but this 33-year-old woman did. And what she asked for in the divorce is your crazy story.

0: Buck Cherry on Detroit's Rock Station, The Riff. And no, that song is not about the woman at the center of our crazy story at 640. The 33-year-old woman named Landa Richardson got divorced a while ago. And apparently she had in writing, all she wanted was the car, the dog, and his Netflix password. A little bit tongue-in-cheek, I suppose, but it was actually written in the divorce agreement, and she got it, if you could believe that. I know if I ever got divorced, I'd be like Steve Martin and the Jerk, you know.
1: Right,
0: that's all I need. That's all I want. Yeah. And so anyways, I mean, with Netflix and stuff, prices going up, you know, you never know. You get the picture, right. Okay, all right. How about friends? Have a great weekend. Okay. Prayers and thoughts to the men and women who serve and protect. That's a great movie, by the way. I appreciate what you guys do, and thank you guys so much for Rock and Riff. I'll see you at Motor City of Harley-Davidson tonight. Have a great weekend, everybody.
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Meltdown out and about tonight. Heroes Appreciation Bike Night at Motor City Harley-Davidson in Farmington Hills. We're going to check in with him in just a little bit. Right now, Volbeat, Demonic Depression on the Rim.

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